0: Once again, our number one track for this week was The Great Unknown by Kaylee Jade. A big congratulations again, Kaylee. From Turtle Island and beyond, that concludes this edition of the Indigenous Music Countdown for the week of July 11th, 2026. 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
5: Hey friends, welcome to another Country Gold Mine. I'm Dylan Stone, and once again, we let slip the dogs of radio. All right, there they are, and they're all set to go. Some people grow up dreaming about Hollywood. Kylie Fry grew up barrel racing horses in Louisiana, which means her version of traffic involved livestock judging her life choices. Then she teamed up with Randall King for Fort Worth, a song soaked in neon, heartbreak, and enough Texas atmosphere to smell like beer and leather boots through the speakers. And Randall once said he likes country music that feels real. Mission accomplished. Here is Kylie Fry. This is called Fort Worth, Country Gold Mine.

Now, George Strait proves two things here. Never trust a man saying one last idea, and never, ever underestimate a tired songwriter near midnight. At George's South Texas ranch, his son Bubba blurts out, "Whiskey is the gasoline that lights the fire that burns the bridge." George's longtime co-writer, Dean Dillon, nearly fell out of his chair. George forgot bedtime existed, and suddenly they had a hit. First tested live in Vegas, then it became Strait's biggest chart punch in 6 years. Here's George Strait, every little honky-tonk bar, country gold mine.

Okay, friends, here's a little tailor-made magic for your ears. Taylor O'Connell's If You Hear This is like that heartfelt text you accidentally send to the wrong person, but way better and way more country. Taylor grew up in the heart of the Midwest, where small-town dreams are brewed stronger than morning coffee. She didn't just stumble into Nashville fame. No, no, no. She clawed her way up from open mic nights to the studio, working with producer Will Weatherly, who's basically a wizard when it comes to wrapping raw emotion in sonic gold. Together, they crafted a sound that's equal parts whiskey-soaked honesty and radio-ready polish. Taylor once said, "I write songs I wish someone had written for me." And If You Hear This hits that sweet spot where heartbreak meets hope. Here's Taylor O'Connell. This is called If You Hear This, Country Gold Mine.

0: phone stops working on the highway. 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
1: Okay, picture this. Norton, New Brunswick. Population small enough that if you blinked, you were the entertainment. That's where Chris Cummings started before he hooked up with hit-making legend Don Schlitz. Yes, that Don Schlitz. The guy who basically wrote country hits in his sleep. Together, they cooked up Looking for a Sign, which is fitting because Chris went from small-town roads to Nashville rooms where the only thing louder than the guitars is the pressure. And somehow, he still sounds like he brought a bit of Norton with him. Probably packed it in his guitar case next to the Optimism. Here is Chris Cummings. This is called Looking for a Sign. Country Gold Mine.

Now, Emily Ann Roberts didn't exactly roll out of a neon-lit Nashville limo. She grew up in East Tennessee, where easy living still means hauling your own groceries in from the truck bed. Then came The Voice, Team Blake Shelton, of course, where she proved real quick she wasn't just cute with a guitar. She could flat out sing the roof off the place. Now, with Easy on Me, she's out on the road turning honky-tonks into confession booths and politely asking life itself to maybe dial the drama down just a notch. Here's Emily Ann Roberts. This is called Easy on Me.

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0: You're listening to the Country Gold Mine, and I'm Dylan Stone. Now, if your stress level's been climbing, Luke Bryan's got a prescription, no pharmacy needed. This one is called Hunting, Fishing, and Loving Every Day. Written out on tour with the Peach Pickers, and it smells like Georgia sunshine and bad decisions you'll never regret. He name checks the Flint River back home in Leesburg, where life moves slower than a tailgate at halftime. It's got that retro guitar twang, a little 32 bridge attitude, and a reminder, therapy is optional. Just go outside. Here's Luke Bryan, hunting, fishing, and loving every day. Country Gold Mine.

Now, Blake Shelton's 2024 single, Texas, marked a bold new chapter in his career, blending classic country storytelling with a fresh sonic edge. The song nods to George Strait's iconic All My Exes Live in Texas while exploring the mystery of a vanished lover. Texas resonated with audiences, reaching number one on Canada's country chart and number seven on the all-format airplay chart. Now, reflecting on the song, Shelton was quoted as saying, "The thing that struck me about Texas immediately was how different it sounded for me, and I'm always looking to push myself. It's the only way to get ahead." Here's Blake Shelton. This is called Texas, Country Gold Mine.

Now, when Taylor Swift dropped Red, she wasn't just writing songs. She was basically handing out emotional paint swatches. Blue for losing him, gray for missing him, and red for, well, full-blown disaster romance. She previewed it on Good Morning America, then turned it into a 1.2 million copy opening week flex. Rumor has it her ex, yeah, the one with the musical synesthesia, probably heard the album like a rainbow of regret. And just to spice it up, she left the Grammy stage in 2014 with applause, but no trophy. Still red hot. Here's Taylor Swift. This is called Red. Country Goldmine.

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1: You're listening to the Country Gold Mine, and I'm Dylan Stone. Now, Stephen Wilson Jr. is what happens when a lab coat trades in test tubes for Telecasters. And somehow the experiment works. This guy was a microbiologist. Yeah, actual science, before deciding, you know what this needs? More heartbreak and distortion. He lands in Nashville, starts writing hits for others, then steps out front like a mad genius with a guitar, blending country, grunge, and whatever's rattling around in his brain. Proof that sometimes the best formula is quitting your day job and turning the volume all the way up. Here's Stephen Wilson Jr. This is called Hometown Country Gold Mine.

So here comes the Zac Brown Band with Tie Up. And if you know Zac, this isn't just a song. It's basically a lifestyle memo from coastal Georgia. These guys went from playing beach bars and boat docks to headlining festivals where the only thing getting tied up now are the 1,000-foot guitar cables and production budgets that need their own accountant. And when they're not on the road burning up stages, Zac's over at Camp Southern Ground, helping kids, fixing futures, and probably still wondering who left the cooler untied. Tie up, because in Zac Brown's world, even loose ends get a second chance, and a fishing knot. Here's Zac Brown Band. This is called Tie Up, Country Gold Mine.

All right, so here's the skinny on Morgan Wallen's rise to country royalty. No smoke, just straight talk. He kicked off his journey on a reality singing show where his raw talent caught some eyes. But the real game changer was when he started writing songs that felt like your best friend just told you a story over a bonfire. Morgan carved out a fresh sound that bridges classic country grit and modern-day swagger. He didn't just ride the wave, he made the wave, turning small-town tales into stadium anthems. Here's Morgan Wallen. This is called I Got Better, Country Gold Mine.

You're listening to the Country Gold Mine, and I'm Dylan Stone. Okay, friends, here's the scoop on Megan Maroney and her hit Lucky. This Georgia peach turned heartbreak into a chart topper with a song that's as smooth as sweet tea and twice as addictive. Megan's got that down-home charm mixed with modern edge. Think Dolly meets your coolest college roommate.

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3: 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Now, Kobe Lee Swift didn't exactly roll out of a Nashville limousine, more like a bar stool in a half-lit honky-tonk where the jukebox has trust issues. Heartbreak Hangover is what happens when humble beginnings meet a hard-earned rise through smoky bar gigs and long drives where the GPS gives up on your life choices. Word is, Kobe cut his teeth playing anywhere with a plug and a pulse. And now he's turning all that bruised boot experience into songs that sting just right. Here's Kobe Lee Swift. This is called Heartbreak Hangover, Country Gold Mine.

Now, Shane Prophet says, long live country. Basically a love letter to dirt roads, cold beer, and people who still wave at strangers like it's a competitive sport. It's real deal country pride with modern twang. And probably a little duct tape holding the truck together. Yeah, Pongo, I don't think long live country means long live hot dogs either. Nope, sorry, buddy. Bacon is not a constitutional amendment. Shane Prophet keeps it country. Pongo keeps it culinary. Gotta love it. Here's Shane Prophet. Long live country. Country gold mine.

Hayley Witters didn't exactly roll into Nashville on a red carpet. More like a gravel road with a half tank of hope and a trunk full of Iowa dust. Growing up in Shoeyville, she learned fast that farm life doesn't hand out trophies. Just early mornings and character development you didn't ask for. Fast forward a few Are We There Yet years in Music City, and she's cutting records like Long Come to Jesus, basically a country sermon with steel guitar side eye. Turns out the biggest comeback story in country music is still written in the mirror. Here's Hayley Witters. This is called Long Come to Jesus, Country Goldmine.

All right, here come the Wolf Brothers, straight out of Tasmania, where the sheep outnumber the traffic lights and nobody's asking for oat milk in their coffee. These two didn't exactly arrive in country music. They rolled in on a ute full of mud and ambition, then started dragging country music into city venues, whether the city was ready or not. Country is Coming to Town is basically a warning label with a guitar riff. Part party, part takeover. And if you've seen them live, you know the only thing louder than the band is the crowd realizing they've been officially out-countried. Here's the Wolf Brothers. This is called Country is Coming to Town. Country Gold Mine.

Now, some folks say Zach McPhee didn't so much enter country music as he stumbled in through a garage door with a borrowed guitar and a stubborn dream. Word is, Moment Like That was born between small town shifts and late night porch picking. The kind of life where the coffee's strong, but the Wi-Fi, not so much. Now he's out on the road turning bar rooms into confession booths, where fans swear they just came in for one drink and stayed for the chorus. Here is Zach McPhee. This is called Moments Like That, Country Gold Mine.

That's right, Pongo. 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
3: You're listening to the Country Gold Mine. I'm Dylan Stone. Now, Rascal Flatts made a major return with Soundtrack to Summer 2025, hotter than the asphalt at a country fair. These country hitmakers didn't just dip a toe back in. They cannonballed into summer with a collection that screamed bonfires, back roads, and just the right amount of nostalgia. Packed with new tracks and a few surprises that had longtime fans grinning like it was 2004 all over again, the album proved Rascal Flatts still knew how to write the kind of songs that made memories, and maybe a few questionable decisions. Whether folks were tailgating or just pretending to work with their earbuds in, Soundtrack to Summer 2025 delivered exactly what those playlists were missing. Right now, here's Rascal Flatts with a little help from Blake Shelton. This is called Mayberry, Country Gold Mine.

So imagine if YouTube reaction videos existed in a small town pickup truck parking lot. This is what they'd say about Brad Paisley and Mud on the Tires. First reaction, instant 5 stars just for the guitar intro. I wasn't ready. Another fan drops, bro wrote a love song that still smells like the country fair and burnt rubber. How is that even legal? And my personal favorite comment, this song makes me want to fall in love and buy a truck I can't afford. Someone else in the comment section just types, I came for country, stayed for the tire tread therapy. And honestly, same. Here's Brad Paisley. This is called Mud on the Tires, Country Gold Mine.

All right, get ready for a sun-soaked Southern porch party, because Darius Rucker is back with the title track from Southern Style. Rich Robinson from the Black Crowes even swings by. This isn't a typical tailgate anthem. It's a love letter to every woman who's ever mattered. Moms, aunts, sisters, and maybe that girl with big blonde hair, high heel boots, and the two grandma-inspired first names. Rucker calls it laid back. Live life and let die Southern Style. Kick back, tip your hat, and remember, this song's charm just might make you call your mom. Here's Darius Rucker. This is called Southern Style, Country Gold Mine.

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1: You're listening to the Country Gold Mine, and I'm Dylan Stone. Okay, here's Dasha with Austin. A sassy breakup anthem about a guy who promised to move from Austin to L.A. but bailed, stuck drunk in Nashville. She hadn't even been to Austin when she wrote it, but those excuses? Did your boots stop working? Did your truck break down? Pure roast. With hand claps, fiddle, and a line dancing beat, Austin blew up on TikTok and honky-tonks alike, making 2024's hottest country pop anthem. So if you've ever been left hanging, this song's your new boot-stomping, clap-along, damn-that-dude revenge jam. That's Austin by Dasha, right here, Country Gold Mine.

Well, if you've ever wondered what happens when rising neo-traditional country meets bluegrass lightning, you get Zach Top and Billy Strings on Things to Do. And suddenly your to-do list includes surviving the tempo. Zach Top came up the slow, smoked country way. Honky-tonks, hard miles, no shortcuts. While Billy Strings apparently learned guitar by arguing with gravity and winning. Together, it's not a performance, it's a musical demolition derby with better harmonies. Fans show up thinking they're getting a song and leave questioning their cardio. Here's Zach Top and Billy Strings. This is called Things to Do, and this is live, by the way, right here, Country Goldmine.

careful. Ice metaphors are slippery. And Katie Hertz, Before the Ice Melts, is all about timing and not letting your feelings refreeze. She grew up in the UK, far from honky-tonks, but still caught the Nashville bug. Proof, country music travels better than British sarcasm. The production's icy cool and quietly dramatic, like smiling through a breakup while updating your dating profile. And Katie said it best herself. It's about that split second where you still have a choice before it's gone. Here is Katie Hurt, Before the Ice Melts, Country Gold Mine.

Well, that pretty much does it for this week. The Country Goldmine is a syndicated radio program and is a production of superlativestudios.net. The Country Goldmine is produced by Mark Goslin, and I also want to thank co-producer Scott Walsh. And of course, I'm your host, Dylan Stone. We hope you enjoyed the show this week, and don't forget to check us out at facebook.com/thecountrygoldminepodcast. Leaving you off this week, Skrizzly Adams is going all in, which in country music terms is either a poker reference or how you explain to your landlord why the rent is late. Fun fact, Skrizzly Adams isn't just a stage name. It sounds like a guy who sells you bait, a boat, and questionable life advice. All In leans into that gritty storytelling with big chorus energy, like Nashville got locked in a bar with a rock band and nobody found the keys. Until next time, remember, take care of yourselves and take care of each other, because that is the way it's supposed to be. Awake.

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7: 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I'm your host, Dylan Stone. Time once again to let slip the dogs of radio as we get prepared to do another show. Sweet Emotion by Aerosmith. The music was based on a bass line that Tom Hamilton came up with. Hamilton says it was the band's producer, Jack Douglas, who coaxed the bass line out of him. Near the end of the recording for the album Toys in the Attic, Douglas asked if anyone in the band had some spare riffs lying around, and Hamilton produced this one, which went over well with his bandmates. Hamilton recalls, "I wrote some arrangement bass parts, Steve took the intro, turned it around, changed the key, and we used it as the tag, the resolution of the song. Brad Whitford, Joey Kramer, and I went home. Next time we heard Sweet Emotion, it had the overdubs, the vocals, and I flipped out. I loved what they did with it." Here's Aerosmith, Sweet Emotion, Vinyl on Chrome.

So this next song has a very strong anti-drug message in which Alice Cooper warns young people about the dangers and pitfalls of drug abuse and promotes the benefits of living drug-free. The track also addresses suicide among teens and young adults and stresses that it should never be an option, no matter how depressed, lonely, or isolated an individual may feel. Slash from Guns N' Roses plays the guitar solo on the song. The song also features Axemaster Joe Satriani and heavy metal legend Ozzy Osbourne, who, by the way, provided backing vocals. Right now, here's Alice Cooper. This is called Hey Stupid, final on Chrome.

0: stupid.
1: Now, Collective Soul was a loose collective built around lead singer Ed Roland when their song Shine got the attention of Atlantic Records in 1994. The label signed the band and pushed the single, which took off, sending them on a whirlwind journey that found them on the road for 8 months. During this time, there was tension within the band between Roland and their manager, Bill Richardson. This all inspired the song December, which Roland wrote. Right now, here is Collective Soul. This is called December. Vinyl on Chrome.
2: At 8:11 p.m. Central Standard Time Saturday, Environment Canada has updated a tornado warning for West Central Saskatchewan. Extra care and attention should be exercised. The following localities are included in the warning: Rabbit Lake, the Battlefords Park, Turtleford, Glasslyn and Medstead. Environment Canada meteorologists are tracking a severe thunderstorm that is possibly producing a tornado. Damaging winds, large hail and locally intense rainfall are also possible. Take cover immediately if threatening weather approaches. Please consult local media for more information.

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6: You're listening to Vinyl on Chrome. I'm Dylan Stone. Okay, this next song was one of George Thorogood's earliest and most popular songs, released on his debut album, George Thorogood and the Destroyers, in 1977. It was a good fit for his audience. Thorogood and his band played all over the East Coast, and usually at clubs and bars where drinking was the primary activity. These crowds could be inattentive and or hostile, but Thorogood would win them over with this tune, which he could stretch to over 10 minutes. In fact, the recorded version runs 8 minutes and 20 seconds. The owners liked it as well because it had a tendency to boost bar bills. That would do it. Here's Thorogood and the Destroyers. One bourbon, one scotch, one beer. Vinyl on Chrome.
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the house, I could see his face. I know there was no. He said, I don't know, man. She kind of funny, you know. I said, I know. Everybody funny.

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Bono calls it a song about unconditional love. The love he refers to is between a mother and a child. No matter what the child does, the mother will always love him. This was the first song on the first U2 album, Boy. It was released as a single at the same time as the album. Here's U2. This is called I Will Follow. Vinyl on Chrome.

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3: 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I'm Dylan Stone. Now, Bob Seger once said of this next song, "My old friend Glenn Frey of the Eagles had an idea that our guitarist, Drew Abbott, should play along with the piano solo. He and I then went out and did the background vocals together. The line, 'Wish I didn't know now what I didn't know then,' bothered me for the longest time. But everyone I knew loved it, so I left it in. It has since appeared in several hits by other artists, so I guess it's okay. Right now, here's Bob Seger and the Silver Bullet Band. This is called Against the Wind. Vinyl on Chrome.

Okay, so Phil Collins wrote this song about the anger he felt after divorcing his first wife, Andrea Bertarelli. This was back in 1980. He was also devastated that he left Genesis for a short time. All of the original songs on the album Face Value, including the follow-up hit I Missed Again, were at one time intended to be messages to his first wife in an attempt to lure her back. The lingering tension caused by the divorce led Collins to the title, as these negative feelings were in the air and affecting him.

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1: 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I'm Dylan Stone. So before streaming algorithms started telling you what to love, there was Freaks and Geeks. 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This is called Bad Reputation.

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4: 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I'm Dylan Stone. All right, here's a little music history flex for you. This next song was almost a duet between Michael Jackson and Prince. Yep, Quincy Jones had a vision. Two icons, one track, a showdown in the music video. Pure drama. And he actually got them together in the one room because, well, he's Quincy freaking Jones, right? But Prince heard the song, looked Quincy dead in the soul and said, it's going to be a hit without me. Classic Prince, not one to play second fiddle on someone else's album. But guess what? He was right. This became the second of five consecutive number one singles from the Bad album, which sold over 25 million copies. Not too shabby. Still only half of Thriller. But hey, Bad is still the only album to ever crank out five chart toppers. You gotta love that. Here's Michael Jackson. This is called Bad. Vinyl on Chrome.

0: Men Without Hats. Yep, the safety dance guys. But in 1987, they cooked up something even weirder. Frontman Ivan Doroshuk later said that this one might involve mescaline. But don't worry, it's not about detergent settings on your washing machine. Pop Goes the World is a cartoon band story. Johnny, Jenny, and their fake group, The Human Race. Because MTV era logic said, sure, why not? There's even a dancing Quebec carnival mascot called Big Bonhomme. And the twist? A prog rock exec told them ditch everything and build a hit around this two-minute riff. They did, and somehow it worked. Men Without Hats, Pop Goes the World. Right here, Vinyl on Chrome.
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right, this next song was recorded at Ocean Way Studios in Los Angeles. This was the second number one song from Lionel Richie's second solo album after leaving the Commodores. Can't Slow Down won the 1984 Grammy for Album of the Year and is the biggest selling album in the history of Motown Records. When he was young, Lionel Richie watched beautiful women walk past but was too shy to talk to them. He thought to himself, "Hello, is it me you're looking for?" Years later, he started to write that song using the phrase, but it stuck. The producer liked the line and urged him to finish writing it. Richie had this song for his first solo album, but he didn't record it then. His wife Brenda loved the song and insisted he include it on his second album, Can't Slow Down. Here is Lionel Richie. This is called Hello, Vinyl on Chrome.

Now, Running Up That Hill was the first song Kate Bush composed for her fifth album, Hounds of Love, back in 1985. She actually wrote it in a single evening at home. Bush said the lyrics address the inability of men and women to understand each other. She imagined that by making a deal with God, they could exchange places and reach a greater understanding. The song was originally called A Deal with God, but the representatives at EMI Records feared this would make it unpopular in more religious countries. Now, Running Up That Hill gained renewed attention in May of 2022 after it was featured repeatedly in the fourth season of the Netflix series Stranger Things. Now, Bush rarely allows her songs to be licensed, but she did agree to this because she's a fan of the show. Here's Kate Bush. This is called Running Up That Hill.

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0: 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Now, the musical ingenuity overshadows the lyric to this song, which finds lead singer Brad Delp hitting the road. Details are few, but we know that he's chasing a dream and a bit conflicted about the person he's leaving behind. Four Play Long Time make up one track on the album. It's based around an Hammond B3 organ riff that is an instrumental intro to Long Time. Now, the full track runs 7 minutes and 47 seconds, and many radio stations actually played this version. For stations that have listeners with shorter attention spans, Long Time was issued as a single on its own, running 303. Four Play is the first song Tom Scholz recorded for what was to become the album Boston. He wrote it in 1969 when he was studying at MIT and recorded it in 1971 with drummer Jim Masita in Masita's basement studio. When Boston finally got a record deal in 1976, Masita was replaced by Sib Hashian. Long Time was Boston's second single following More Than a Feeling. It did not take long time for the band to get noticed. Their smooth, space-age rock caught on right away, and just months after they were formed, they were playing arenas. By the time Long Play peaked at number 22 in March of 1977, their debut album had already been certified platinum. Unbelievable. Here's Boston. This is called 4 Play Long Time. Vinyl on Chrome.

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1: Now, this next song is a duet where Shania Twain invites a guy over for a party. He resists until he realizes it's just the two of them. Then suddenly, he's interested. And see, I blame him for that. She wrote it with her then-husband, Mutt Lange, whose pop production helped turn her from country star into crossover sensation. And to boost airplay, two versions were released. A pop version with Mark McGrath and a country version with Billy Currington. Since, of course, finding a duet partner for both formats probably wouldn't have been an easy thing to do, right? Anyway, here's Shania Twain with Mark McGrath. This is called Party for Two, Vinyl on Chrome.
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0: At 9:26 p.m. Central Standard Time Saturday, Environment Canada has issued a tornado warning for South Central Saskatchewan. Extra care and attention should be exercised in and around the following localities: Shelbrooke, Duck Lake, and Beardies Reserve. Environment Canada meteorologists are tracking a severe thunderstorm that is possibly producing a tornado. Damaging winds, large hail, and locally intense rainfall are also possible. Take cover immediately if threatening weather approaches. 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
3: 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I'm Dylan Stone. Well, here's a fun one for you. This next song was written by Bernie Taupin, Elton John's right-hand man, after his first eye-opening trip to America. The pair were two Brits soaking up the U.S. vibe, and Madam Across the Water was the first album they crafted after that wild stateside adventure. Yeah, 10 backup singers got in on this one, including future Elton John regulars Dee Murray and Nigel Olsen, though they didn't actually play on the track. That honor went to session pros David Glover and Roger Pope. But here's the kicker. Despite becoming an Elton John classic, it originally stalled out at number 41. Guess it was just too long for radio, but hey, greatness sometimes takes the scenic route. Here's Elton John. This is called Tiny Dancer. Vinyl on Chrome.

Now, lead goo, Johnny Resnick, wrote this next song for the movie City of Angels, where it's sung from the perspective of Nicolas Cage's character. Now, in the film, Cage plays an angel sent to help humans make their transition to the afterlife. When he falls in love with a human, played by Meg Ryan, he must choose between love and eternal life. In 2013, Resnick explained how the film influenced the song. I was thinking about the situation of Nicolas Cage's character in the movie. The guy is completely willing to give up his own immortality just to be able to feel something very human. And I think, wow, what an amazing thing it must be to love someone so much that you give up everything to be with them. It's a pretty heavy thought. I would agree, but love is the answer. Here's the Goo Goo Dolls. This is called Iris. Final on Chrome.

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Clearwater Revival's Bad Moon Rising was inspired by a scary movie, believe it or not. John Fogerty wrote it after seeing The Devil and Daniel Webster, warning of trouble on the horizon. Fun twist for you, it's one of those songs that sounds sunny and catchy, but the lyrics, pure ominous doom. So until next time, remember, take care of yourselves and take care of each other, because that's the way it's supposed to be.

0: At 9:44 p.m. Central Standard Time Saturday, Environment Canada has updated a tornado warning for South Central and West Central Saskatchewan. Extra care and attention should be exercised. The following localities are included in the warning: the Battlefords, Spears, Maymont, Hafford, Blaine Lake, Radisson, and Borden. Environment Canada meteorologists are tracking a severe thunderstorm that is possibly producing a tornado. Damaging winds, large hail, and locally intense rainfall are also possible. Take cover immediately if threatening weather approaches. Please consult local media for more information.
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is brought to you by the Creator, the one Creator. Some people call him God. Some people call him Buddha. Some people call him Allah. Some people call him other names. 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

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I'm wavy like Solange, yeah. I'm black like Solange.

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5: 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That is a Wednesday at the Urban Reserve in downtown LaRonge. 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

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There will always be rainbows. 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
1: From the National Newsroom of the Canadian Press, I'm Naira Ahmed. An evening of music and dancing at Toronto's Salsa on St. Clair Festival ended in chaos on Saturday night following an exchange of gunfire that left two men dead, injured several others, and set thousands of attendees running for safety. The shooting at one of the city's most popular summer events drew widespread condemnation, with Mayor Olivia Chow calling it a reckless act of violence. Toronto Deputy Police Chief Frank Barreto said an estimated 13,000 people were attending the festival celebrating Latin music, food, and cultural before shots rang out shortly after 8 p.m.
2: I can say it's complex because of the sheer number of people involved, just the chaotic amount of information. There'd be lots of video to pour through, lots of witness statements and evidence to pour through. So you can imagine 13,000 people, obviously not all in the area where the shooting took place, but just a lot of people to interview, to speak to, and to try to piece it all together. And there may be more than, maybe, there's obviously several suspects, so we're going to put it all together.
1: Police cornered off three separate crime scenes and found two firearms. No one has been arrested yet in the shooting. Any attendees with videos at the time of the shooting are being asked to contact police. On the other side of Canada now, Highway 1 has reopened in British Columbia's Fraser Canyon as crews continue to battle twin wildfires. Canadian Press reporter Diana Messina has details.
3: The province's transportation website says the stretch of highway between Boston Bar Station Road and Jackass Summit has reopened to traffic, though lane closures remain in place in both directions. The BC Wildfire Service says the Brunswick Creek and Ainslie Creek wildfires remain classified as out of control, but recent weather conditions are providing some relief.
1: The forecast suggests more favorable conditions are expected to persist over the next 2 days. However, the wind and hot weather are expected to return on Monday and Tuesday. Pipeline politics took center stage as Prime Minister Mark Carney made his first Calgary Stampede appearance since unveiling a major energy proposal. Carney toured the Stampede grounds where supporters urged him to press ahead with the new pipeline linking Alberta to British Columbia's west coast. The Prime Minister said he's optimistic the project will move forward and pointed to growing support across the country. Carney later joined thousands of spectators for the chuckwagon races, blending into the crowd without making a formal speech. A landmark border crossing is finally set to welcome traffic after Canada and the U.S. reached a new agreement on the Gordie Howe International Bridge. The Windsor Detroit Bridge will officially open on July 27th, following weeks of negotiations over tolls and revenue sharing. And a new deal has been struck for a 3-year labor contract between a union representing Canadian auto workers and Ford Motor Company. The tentative agreement covers roughly 5,000 workers at 5 plants in southern Ontario and 1 in Alberta. Details are being kept under wraps until they can be presented to union members for ratification. This is the Canadian Press. In sports, Julian Alvarez and Lautaro Martinez scored an extra time to lift defending champion Argentina to a 3-1 World Cup quarterfinal victory over Switzerland in Kansas City. Argentina will play England in Wednesday's semifinals in Atlanta. England beat Norway 2-1 earlier in the day. In the MLB, the San Diego Padres beat the visiting Toronto Blue Jays 8-7 to even the 3-game series. Toronto starter Trey Savage gave up 7 walks and 4 runs in the first 2 innings. The East Division leading Montreal Alouettes improved to 3-0 at home and 4-1 overall with a 37-30 CFL victory over the visiting Calgary Stampeders. The visiting Vancouver Bandits beat the Edmonton Stingers 112-94 in Canadian Elite Basketball League action, and Conor McGregor's return against Max Holloway at UFC 329 ended at just 109 of the first round Saturday night because of a knee injury. From the Canadian Press, I'm Naira Ahmed.
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Back a few months ago, I was headlining at a great big nightclub. And he put me up a couple of days early. I came in a couple of days early, and they put me up at what they call the Star Suite. Now, here I am, headliner in one of the biggest nightclubs in the country, and I wake up at 8 o'clock in the morning in this Star Suite, all by myself. Yeah, that's what I said, aw. But I did what I've always done, man, to cheer myself up. I picked up my guitar, I sat down, I wrote me a little song. Now, this is how it feels to be alone at the top of the hill and trying to figure out why.

0: 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What are we doing? We're doing the best that we can. 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
2: Nominations are now open for the 4th Annual Saskatchewan Indigenous Music Awards. 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
1: 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I'll make him my friend, but I'll not bend my back to his burdens. I will ask him to help me understand his ways. Then I'll prepare the way for my children and their children. The great spirit has shown me. A day will come when they will outrun the white man in his own

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3: The 4th Annual Reagan Lowe Memorial Car Show will take place on Saturday, July the 18th at the Princess Auto location in Prince Albert on 15th Street East. Cars are asked to arrive by 2:30. The show and shine runs from 3 till 7. There will also be a barbecue and door prizes and a mental health fundraiser.
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Been asked about 1,000 times what places I like best. Well, I've had to base my answers on the friendly people I have found. And if you're inclined to take the time, this is where you'll find my stomping grounds.

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1: The 10th Annual Suicide Prevention Wellness Walk is taking place July 31st to August the 7th. This walk runs from Prince Albert to Stanley Mission. All are welcome. Camping will be available. There will also be time to share stories. A candlelight vigil will take place at 7:30 on August the 5th. That is a Wednesday at the Urban Reserve in downtown LaRonche. 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

Sociable sounds will drive your sweetheart away. Gentlemen of the jury, the judge's speech began. The scene was a crowded courtroom, and the judge a stern old man. This prisoner here before you is a social enemy, a lady of the evening, and you know the penalty. Her eyes reflect the nightlife, her cheeks, they're red with paint. But I knew her mother, gentlemen. Why, her mother was a saint. Now I know that she's not like her, and yet she might have been, if it hadn't been for petting parties, cigarettes and gin. We took the nightlife off the streets and brought into our own homes, while girls beat time with lipstick and the shrieks of saxophones. We opened up the underworld to the ones we love so well. So tell me, gentlemen, is it right to send her to a cell? If she drinks, why, you taught her, and if she smokes, you showed her how. So, gentlemen, do you think it's right to go and condemn her now? And when you're in that jury room, just remember there and then that for every fallen woman, why, there's 100 fallen men. And before you render a verdict on what this girl has done, just remember there's a man to blame, and that man might be your son. Now, gentlemen, that's my story. My testimony stands. This girl is my own daughter, and the case is in your hands.

I'd like to thank Voices of the North for having me. My late Uncle Josh was here one time and made me want to check it out. And I'd like to thank Goodfish Chief and Council, Goodfish Health Center, my mom, Rainy Craig Houle, and my auntie Joyce Houle, getting me home, and my shotgun rider, and my baby. I love you.

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1: Well, then said that we then do the McAble Charleston. So they got to make a mission if you actually win Gabin to the mega nocho my stogisigal. 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Old thing I make it beachy it to in Saskatchewan, it looked a beachy. Magi could tell me your chop picket is what is sagged to work me na mi wakasik. 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Yeah, and I know chom it to go hayak. They're going to have a big community barbecue, mascot and to wake a snonika and a pagastigi. But we'll listen to Mike DeRocher from Isle Across 250 celebrations. There is a wake happening. There is a wake coming up in Hall Lake and also in La Ronge. There's a wake happening in Saka River. There's a big gathering of my Kotagaspadagi, La Ranch, Otahaya, Lac Ranch Indian Band, Iwiastachika Family Wellness Gathering. So Tamama, we act, Tamuchigit act, and Hantotamagi act, and Imi Hitoak, we Nanagamuak, a lot of cultural activities, Sikoti, Dayavinikitihi, so my second annual Lac Ranch Indian Band Family Wellness Conference coming up starting on, I believe, on Tuesday, the 14th, in New Sapa Gimich, so you're going to be that.

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Ramblin' Jack Elliott had a lot to do with it.

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1: NBC's Missinippi Atchimawin is brought to you in part by the Government of Canada with a funding contribution from Canadian Heritage, Indigenous Language and Culture Program.
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1: There's photo albums here.
0: We were the first ones with these Nyawakas duplex Iachik, log house, Monok Liangwa, Monok Fraswa, they shared a duplex. Go to Johnny Gardner, Gualbert, they had a duplex. So when Albert moved to his house to a point, Johnny was. 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So Robbie Gardner, my cousin James my aunt Christine Miss Ponas Utagi we walk. At the moist Uti sucker point of Gamigi we dispatch Uti skis one skis a stay Uti, English River. There's a little small reserve. Uti dispatch a well. Going in Anuta, Niganuma. 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
1: So Mike, ikaw speak ote kagi wigi miyong ahka si kigo kagi otapan niyo. 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
0: Kino siyo? 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Question ma gi pagtahuan na taskun ya 16 years old gi mas pagtahuan commercial fishing. Ego ti towards Watches Bay, Utini Nanga, Yupahigia, Utimu Nuglia Murawa, and Muglar Bay, Omota. You go with this channel, so you go Muta, Muglar Bay, go Black Bay. You are Utip Swawa, Scopa Pamigi, Yupahigi, Chaga, one Higito. You were Pactohio, Tio, halfway leg on a swing to Tanan, because Uti is Patsuanoma Patronac. Utim Kamatsuap, Skagnpi, Whitewater. You go my Churchill Lake Uta. With the Deep River, you know, with the Minange and Baba get to skid with the Mink Ranch.
1: Tanning my gate to any match of Skagnipi?
0: No, with Tamachi, the pre Cambrian show, with them white water. So, with the Papiatak meets one of the Churchill River, because with his Machipaina, Papiatak, but Patsuana, which is Pachitsua, which is Sagasikati, Patsunak, the Pachitsua, eat with it. That's the first rapids of Utah. And it's a Tsuyamanaga, you be able. And then after that, Utimu Hang Yuchi to Tan by boat. Nagachita will limutai, when it sings a kataya was on a dene, limutai, maningiton, onion. Limutai.
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0: 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So, Wagagi Paktahoi, Uti will give Paktahog, Wadinan Utisa, they had split it just a natural, like a fake border. Kai tak si tato cage sinuok. 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And then our fur block was about here, and 14. 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
0: 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Aha, about 15 mink ranches. So you miss that tahu yogi nusi wa. 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Ma we all every day put a samato and here sagui so. 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
0: 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much or they see no. So you go, I asked with Tuski Noma, Yai man. We sat to ski in Yositagona, the village, we saw Taugam, because it was not much work. So we started and we had to leave home to put out to ski.
1: So, Mike, get the ton, I can stomach a 15, give him Padita in a co op store, Mr. Hisaga Higani. What else did you pursue out there?
0: Well, Laurent at Young Toscan and then Pine House gets a hog. Gutamin Kuab in Dogamawan. Maybe it's Comiscano. Niagan Pogo, Apuchit, Apuchit, Apuchit, Apuchit, So that was 1976 when Magutiga Toscan. I was a relief manager, Skutam Skawato with Togamau. The word to Mustas would get the Masnegi Higo in DNS. Loans officer, man, no chichigo and a pacta hawks. It's a small business. Get to Scottaya, Kawa. That's who Bray Bannon at the late Josiah. It was Sarah McClungy, which is how gonna Masnega and you sit down well. It's so Chagam Gusigay at on Bray Bann. So super family would take Kiwit Noxes get to Toskian. At the most, that's a trucking license getting Gachet in Buffalo, get to the trucking course. Capis Nim Chimney, one man that 1A license. Captain the Hapatstan with the Steganaman who combines in Osatawaman at Katawaga harvest, which a Huayan. So at the most, that's to say it's a good gift Matapuntapa. So I went to law school. So when a pinky took Tani Oski with the law school, Gigi Sihtan at Sion get to school merchant law group out of Yorkton. Ano man ay gito, ano matsaman to, ito sko ako na kita ko, ha? 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
0: 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North Tepago thing to Skanegua was a computer tech. I think Gax Nahamagi seen in indigenous law, Canadian law, till it ended. 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That time and at Nigan, some of Miss Kanoa. Natuki with a pita or sky to check. So, I'm a get up with. So, when I retired, I would give Ipsen and Beachy, would take 1 week.
1: Beachy. British Columbia?
0: No, Beachy.
1: Oh, Beachy, okay. Skanoisa, what's up? Skip.
0: North of Swift Current.
1: Okay.
0: Yeah.
1: So, I. Mike or my Piggy, we know it's 2026, 250 year anniversary. I actually came up my church, no Kayashi, she gave up my chicken.
0: Oh, what? I thought in a next call, Nananum Tanawaski, I was me at the Muyo Swap Mago. I soon they were in a residence. It was Atamanagi, we pitched a dog in doing it, we get to talk for me. So, Gapi Yuga, Manamu Yusin Nakskatun and Patentua, Tasco, Francis Osika, so Deep River was the Yupigo. I haven't seen her in over 50 years. Yeah, so.
1: So, Midosh no Maya, Kimidri, Tino Gitakamega.
0: So, Spanyu, Tina, go Kayasa, Tigiwapmago, Nuakumaga, Nagin, and Nitsanak.
1: It was Shimagin Nashomet and Mike DeRosa.
0: Merci.
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0: 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It's naturally a kuni swatsa we work. You're going to get a good tani, a person here in Wawa, can walk on the gig. The Steve Chinati will meet Takaya, check me naya, the Miluicha Maho, you got antities at Tavi the Maho. 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
1: 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So it's on the urban reserve. Nana Togi Wagota Huesta Ogayak Nihidawigi Gwai Midaya in Egise, Ayak Hands on Cultural Workshops, Kagi Kuchitangi got at the Totaman, Nihidawigi Gwai. There's vendors on site, Ayaki Gomanoka, Yaka Kachawagis, Chigapu, Gotayaok. Self-care stations, I would permit his soin and Tawisi, you can hit that stock. I quick a hit of Chigano, Nani Mito Nano, there's entertainment for all ages. Cree bingo, we a stock, Otayamog, mean that we in Tomau to be a Hayamichik, the Tasaki of Tatogisiga, Kixiba, the Gapitagisaga, the Gikotagosindigi, there's youth and family activities, Uskayak, Tamiskamagi, Wagota, Tatotaka, and the whole family, Tamiskamagi, Wagota, Tatotaka, Motihu in Minapo. We see here we are. So, band office is IMIC. Takamas Nahoga in our 306-425-2183. So we're not talking about where we're still. And then in the cultural village, back in Noki, when was quite out of Skatamok, the tapas the Higi Yoga, the Pieto Sihachiga, to the Podiogiskana, and he's always skiing at the Mam's Kutamok, the Nogotaok, we may make Sika Chigi Yok, Mr. Waski, who I mean, as he see Gonato Sihiok, Mr. Tamogment, how Tabat Yoga, said no, there's wagon rides, there's Egotati Tayogi, Tigmina, Chimwin, Egotatana, Nipi must do health services, EMS, Egotahuestachik, that's Kotchiki to Anotemog, when we in Tomaok, Egomina, Tarakitochigan, Nigamunanwik, that's Kos July the 14th, Black Rain, Egotahuichigi Yok, Nigamok. July the 15th, you can my and Stuggy Sigagi, the Wahwaskai Bintu, a government to Chachigahawa. So it's got to be my in Hiltochik. These are competitions, and then July the 16th, there's a family jamboree. You could tell Magawi Takamiga at the Lackaranch Indian Band Urban Reserve, and Taya Migau Chinasi between the Motorin and the Northland Hotel Manamaga, Kapasquaganema. For more information, Gabich Binagagiachi Mustag Lillian Sanderson, Ayamihachi OT 306-420-4773. Igoshi. A winan a midwife, Isin Stotaman, is Squiawa, Kappa Mihat, Weet Squiwa Homaga, UPP Mid. You got me watch out the Hayak Saskatchewan. That had never toss up, we got Toki, Takuchugo, Pamihi Weewak. Got Toka, but sit out the Hopa Mihi Weew, midwife. Mother gonna be mistaggisti, you got me in that task which not to me the Atena, Oasis. I gonna meet cheat, behook, squeak. So, oh, that's a sketch on them, and now it's in Tawi the Tagosogi, you're gonna go Gayak, Hopa Mihi Weewak, midwives. You go matching, we need to go to the Health Sciences Association of Saskatchewan. Iguano Shoman New Ashke got that Mahma Michi Michigoga Nihidoi Okitochigiogunigamwak, 4th Annual Saskatchewan Indigenous Music Awards. 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
1: 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Mamawi is the fourth annual Sturgeon Landing Truth and Reconciliation Gathering. So that is August the 26th and the 27th. All are welcome to attend, to participate in the gathering. Please note that due to limited funding, we have limited funding. Financial support and honoraria are limited, so may not be available to all attendees. For honoraria and other financial support. Support as many participants as possible within available resources. So, for the gathering, but they will do as much as they can within available resources. So, Truth and Reconciliation Gathering, August the 26th and 27th. You got the end, Sturgeon Landing Community Site. Now, if you want further information, Derek Mackay, 1-306-960-5937. Cecile Maresti, 1-306-953-4425. Wanda McCollum at 1-306-953-4425. So, you're going to get a good one. So, you're going to get a good one from 1990. So, me the guy in Chacha Mushiga, young blood. 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

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Ako kasta chigo ko ta Piwapan Wellness Center in La Ronge. So it's a $1,000 post secondary scholarship. University ogo mana makito ti chigo ko. Tagi they can apply for this and. It's recognizing Valerie Barnes Connell Jordan. She worked for decades reporting on La Ronge and Northern issues and passed away in March. So the award is open to Indigenous students pursuing careers in human services. Sometime. Well, the applications will be open, until September the 1st. So you're going to be a gacha moin, so you go, oh, dear, chip, yeah, with chigas, see, saga, higganic me, with chigas, see, saga, higganic me, natcha moin, say, but dear, Matti, see, it's a hoggy to each man. There has been charges yet. Time the meet up, yeah, kotina, be you. Break and enter. So the charges have been late. At the high school there. June 27th, so we bet you see back about 5:45 a.m. And this no matter we come back. Most of you have got to meet with each other. You have got to see each other. You have got to see the Onion Lake Fire and Rescue. You have got OLC and Peacekeepers. We have seen that we have got to see the investigators. You have investigation. You have got to see the fire was suspicious in nature. That's what you have to see. You have got to see the beach. So the charges are breaking and entering, arson and theft. The wake starts, I believe, at 5 o'clock. So,

Well, dance at the end of the mid Missinipi at some way, Gabin, Doctor Mega, not so myak, Neo Gisaga, Egokigam, Tagamaya Gawayak, Opasqui, Pisim, Thursday, July the 9th, Egomigots, Ainani Chipahagan, Simiaska, Piaksap to Behagan, Stahima, Mamawan, or Mr. Homanist, Chanawian, Ego home mean I could take a spud the goma. That day we see here, I know the La Ranch for the Lac La Ranch Indian Band second annual family wellness gathering. So, at the end of the week, back to Batash, starts on Thursday, I believe. So, and coming up in August, there's Molly Days, Molinosa Cultural Days. And then also, I believe there's Woodland Cree Gathering in Nantawispe, August. Maybe there's an All Nations Gathering through PAGC. Otimin is Sturgeon Landing, Tamamuano. I believe on the 26th and 27th of August, Otimin is Otan Sturgeon Landing. So there's lots of gatherings, so my Giabistis. But the Otimin up here, we are staying on Reindeer Lake at Tehosaga Higanik. Yeah, go my Reindeer Lake, Managita, Tehusaga Higan, South End, Kamatawis, Nan, we from the south, they were Nitita, which at Dan Somish, they got the Sandy Island, perhaps they got the Mogani with the Minster. You got the Haya, they're going to have a Clark reunion. Now, I'm sorry, Simon Job, Piaz Mustagon, Tansi, Notita, Kamigis, Chick, you got the what kind of activities mean Tansby. So that is a Clark reunion coming up on Sandy Island in, the end of July in the beginning of August. Simon Job. There's some funeral announcements. Funeral announcements and wake announcements coming up out in La Ranch area. The weather, Environment Canada. These are above normal now. It's going to be above normal. This is the southern half of the province. It's in the mid-30s. So we're talking about 35, 36 from 1975. Conway Twitty, he's from Senegamo.

0: NBC's Missinippi Atchimowin is brought to you in part by the Government of Canada with a funding contribution from Canadian Heritage, Indigenous Language and Culture Program.
1: Igachit nagawaya Simon Job. Utinan tautimai the miigwatskaya at sawin ok. Utimaga gi ochopiki tupata kochon ok. Simon ayako maya ino teatro chasin ma mawiwini ma mawig mtonchin an tautini tita which on Reindeer Lake. Achimustawinan.
2: Yeah, mo may wispa de gay amo may we momento chika on Reindeer Lake in Sandiel instigatio. Aya Sandiel instigatamu. You didn't even mom way, you mom way, Clark reunion, stigat you. We mom way, chick, away, we, who you got the way, chick, that you got the chick, that you skid him into chick, I go mean, I, that's a doggy chick, that's a much guy, I go mean, that meet day chick, isn't Tema Oak, Pasquip Chiggy Oak, with Miss Cowok, a boogie, I saw Scott, they tag me back, he's over there, skid him into the guy, so I go to chick, go mean, I we go there. 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I did we go this year. I stay at the Manitoba. I mean, not the Saskatchewan, Michigan. I say, we did. It's a good win. I am my last name, the Clark family. The last page. I think, Swiss Comics was quite say, wait, no, we did speeches. I said, in up York. Oxidemok, James Turk Stiga, so I am. We saw Oxidemo is at the B. The Mutsigita, to go to the Yugatrik.
1: Itita Tano, my Simon, it sounds like a time to reconnect. We diga Kiamatagawako, Mituako, Mamoda at Tihtawi, Mudagiski, the Mitu, Kitata, Iman Nagiskawi, Awea, Uwahomitan, Chagoma. So it's time to reconnect. 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
2: 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I see, you got a smile, tagamis, that's it, that's the ski. Tan the goo is taught us him shots, you smog and smear, dance for tap and walk. You take an on McGee, why, woman at our Ogi take, that's a much a wish to the 6 feet out, the skin on once, it was sky, eh? Woman, I, Ogi, where they take a mega sick, to meet on a couple of German, we sick, a bunch of go out to Papa Penanwick, you got a bunch of woman ping go. Boogie was so fantastic. When the money to Chimina was good, Chigi, the money to Chimina, the Miscatsik. I, the mammy takes mina. That's good ski, well, the mamska, I mean, I, the mamma, which events this paddy, Boogie, why so squats, I, the Mutsigita, the Midomitsu, Chigit, no, what it mean, and they, with the minnows get match added, and they match it. 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
1: 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Tan spio maga yek Simon.
2: I'm on my match up on the 29th of the Mam Sagachi, no, it was called the 2nd.
1: July the 29th to August the 2nd.
2: Yeah. Oh, okay. So stay on my eat a stick. More Santano, the Magog Sessigiskisian. You are Amanema. 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
0: So we got me noted Chipperton, Taumana, Mr. Hego the Wait to make up Mahamagisia, Gisuicha, Mituagoma, Awasa Gotskaya Kaki, the only Gigo Mog, with the Wait to make Rahayak, Magaya, Matiga, we walk 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

0: 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Yawanamani hidawagisu in Barren Lands First Nation source watch. Usihta wako hat taiga make gota kotak. We the oigot to be this tawa. We did the way he gives stagistic meetu in company wa taiga mo hante yawanam pogataiga make. At this toti man at Thompson, Manitoba, he is a mahiskamok. So he got timan again shot nigi yogiko. Pigi that's what you might have gone to my 330 kilometers is a sound of Yagana Magaya Thompson, Manitoba. Stuggy tea of one of my mutihu in what the he told the hotel. So I did me the no my medical skagi, I took a poor sound of ten tower of magic musky no tapani go haya, cute nigi yogisigi, squag with the air check for a medical pigi that's what you. I go missing in Tatamachu was so near what Barren Lands First Nation and Tilch Peace Hills Trust was quite a sectamaso. I had Tavigamig. Need none to be lifting an omota, need none, a bumba lichtamasonan, need none go the lifting and Kiwaga we stick at Tavigamgo hit to York with a band or me to be lichtahuago home with oat. So I go see she's the Gatahuan with what Tavigamig Barren Lands Grocery Store, Pasquawa skicht at Tavigamig. With all mean, now what's got to give the little Moktansiga with the Gitigi out at Taigamagua. The little Tibago Sapo Gaya Kotatoski Ogis give us Snehigi or Kotata to skate it. A Tina Coca Opiagi Sigotaka give us Snehigi hit at Tatoski at Taigamago. 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And not to go home was you should look in a macom and have begun to give Pito the Ocahota, mother was there, mother pitch. I mean, I see I give the go with the gitigi boy. Piego and I peer good to say a hot niggy we are chimut. Then the woman I get to give speech at the woman the kissastio a bushman and get the man. This is pop. $3 for one pop to gini tienemaya company at the northern. I go, my old tender tiger magunak, it's 129. The go, no, to it to back out the tiger maguakigo. 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So you will want my tiger McGee, a barren land say, I give you six tachig. 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I mean to meet Shananwick. I saw it with a chief CEO of the Tios of Barren Land say, a woman of Mioca give to teach a Pietro Scago, who are no magis, a woman skis, who are poor trades workers, a folks can have Maggie again. 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
1: Alcohol or drugs,
0: This is happening Friday, July the 10th at the band hall. Sturgeon Landing. Truth and Reconciliation Gathering at Tamagoma. That's August the 26th and 27th. Sturgeon Landing. Survivors. Sturgeon Landing, Truth of Reconciliation Gathering. We is Palo August the 26th and 27th. Ikotanta. Sturgeon Landing Community Site. 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
2: 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Midway Rides. Choice manners, because if we used to want to ask for all we have. The guy, deep we took man, chuck wagon racism, set the mug me near with them. 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This is the sick police, he's like to give me near with the high, a petting shoe. 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The Nipwin Exhibition 2026. Yak we cigar, and he's so he's cigar, you're going to get cigar, you go up easy. 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

Lack Laurent Indian band, Digani Nishoskita Tashtachaguma, Miloyawi, Mamawiwin. It's the second annual family wellness conference. So of course Pogavia Gisamit. Isui Chamit Tuik, Awas Sagmina, Uskayagmina, Kagi Sopik Chikitia, Kakidawiak was quite we somehow, then toy mutchigh chest and toy in our packet. Spio Magawi match up at the Mitata Newsapagimichiago piece in July 14th, when Stugisago Mamawi. So Newsap Nianusap and Matosapagimichao piece in Iguayko Tahanta Manamaka, we hikikoma urban reserve kit, the Mahmana, the Hadamanta, Tamanakaya Sakusiga Magagi Chimatik and Magami to Paskok. So it's on the urban reserve. 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Takamasnahoga inawa 306-425-2183. 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Na was showing at the gap pogi chagi cha so in say ya kigi yota higangi goi go mina pui to higa ginto is a samin og mina piskisi is a creation stot the manem petting suit. There's door prizes to be had. There's a petting suit. So we're not talking about we're still got that. And then the cultural village, but he can only win was quite out of Scottamok. The tapas the higi yoga, the pieto siha chiga, to the podiogis cana, nihida maski, the mam scottamok, the no got dog, we may make siha chigi yog, stegoski, what mean as he see go not to see yog, stuttamog meant to how tabat yog at sit no, there's wagon rides, there's you got that tayogi dig, mina, at some winning got that and he must do health services, EMS got the way a statue, that's what's key to end of them, walk me in tomog, you got me in Tochiganwig, Negamunanwig, that's what's July 14th, Black Rain got the Tochigi yog, Negamwok, July 15th, you got in my and Stugi Sigagi, the Wahwaskai been to a government at Chachiga, so it's got to be my in Hiltochik. These are competitions, and then July 16th, there's a family jamboree. You got to Homakawi Takamiga at the Lac La Ronge Indian Band Urban Reserve, and Taya Migau Chinasi. Between the Motorin and the Northland Hotel, Manamaga, Kapaskoganama. For more information, Gabich Minagagiacha Mustag Lillian Sanderson, Ayami Hachi Oti, 306-420-4773. Igosi. Pitamago Kachi Mustat Nawo, Ayakomi, Wina, Nipipinanwik, Ines Rima Charles, Nipipinano Nishoik, Nikinigan, Mososaga Higgins, Isik in Hall Lake. That is Thursday, July the 9th, Ikotita Nipipinano. And the Charlie Halkett Memorial Hall, that is in Hall Lake. So that is for Ines Rima Charles. So July the 10th to match any people. And the funeral service, on July the 11th. So for Ines Rima Charles, the wake service in Thursday, July the 9th. Charlie Halkett Memorial Hall in Hall Lake, and then continue at 5 p.m. On Friday, July the 10th at the Kitsaki Hall in La Ronge. And the funeral service is Saturday, July the 11th. Go home, go to Gayak, ni pipi win, min tatai, mihanu, giawan, and pia, when gisigao. So the wake service, yego chawa baby, Orabella, Aylin McKenzie, on Saturday, the July the 11th, the match button. So the wake starts at 11 a.m. Saturday, July the 11th. They go down to the CP Hall. And that same day, on that Saturday at 2 p.m., is the funeral service. Be a one to the CP Hall. Negoshi. Well, in Toti Magayak, Kutago match a moon, so Teo Chaya Hunigapik. Kutio maya kui mama wiatto. Kat 1 o'clock o maya kikutta huyaya mu
There's another mission of Churchill River MP Buckley Belonger. So I could tell you announcement we just say that key why we had to take we with that. So Ogemana coach from the federal side, federal government, the governor, the Pahaskanig Mark provincial officials, it's going to be federal government support. We which had the in the community there for search and rescue volunteer recruitment. So I get to woman kawan hita puawiyak, you know, then tunat taga kuimiskat. So it's for search and rescue volunteer recruitment taga kuwi sami chigi kutahan kung tun giyo gitu kuwi taga skino hama chigi sisa kuwi taga bachig chiga namin ta tanuntawi dihtamak. Officials will also discuss strengthened water and shoreline response in Saskatchewan. So you come into Mamsko to get the Barry Carrier from Cumberland House. You could see some money for an elder gathering about four times a year. Piego a piegaski, cois bene ma mucha gano tipa tosh. Gutto maga pistagos la via long, the fiddle. Mahmit sonano, so squats, we squeeze chigatio a pistagos sani, which is padimi tui. Kiwi tan, patoshesi, back to patosh days. Ogiti of totichik at Sitno, which is padimic, Métis Nation of Saskatchewan. Gutti si patosh. 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July, is squiwa ka pamihat with squiwa home ago you pp me you got me watch out the haya Saskatchewan that that no toss up we got to ki ta ko chigo ko pamihi we work got to ka ka pat sit out the ho 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
1: Powwow season in Saskatchewan. 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
2: 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And Ronald McDonald House stays with them.

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14: Εδώ ρώτησε ρώτη λέει MBC την αγώνη χωροστάση 29 Μακεντάρ χωρίς εις ασέσκο τόν ούτσι αρέσεις ορέλια τούν τσένε και τσέ αρκλούε του αλάτε. Yes, Onik Advent is on Santa Adet, yes, Naka Onik Advent is him. Quintan, then a hit to nigger very high, he's on Patrick Dishner, but in Chero, see, as we don't only I quaint and with some banachia, bass, a signat in day, and Nisu Kessia, ya, a two year concert holding it with us, it's on NBC, then a honnike. Could the Gina Don't, ASC Environment Canada, Bedagara, no have a guest here, Sam. The Hatao Ninuets easy, you know, Habgiaskiasi. Ya Marcy, no one is since you don't sinneke. NBC, then a honey rolls on. Salotinessi, David McIntyre, who she is.

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5: 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In a quen, so di undi, and not cheat the nayer in tail son, sans a quit, it sounded in a gother than a you. Try ni, try jailu, it as then tinny as, not than an officer, it's kidded are in Nissan Kudu, a ye than a you. Suspect, it's Kassam, not than a quen in tin, not kind of way diha. The not cheat the nayer CMP don't is easy, it sounded in a, but not seeing the region, I'll cross the reeds ratha. 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It a Belconorest Ersan, Chan Sahadain Lode Hilpani. Saskatchewan Public Safety Agency are at 17 local states of emergencies. Or as it don't to Hilpan Bazi, the province Gaya, Kutari new communities. It inert not only Ansangani Thile, John the Hot Tisan Kizikus First Nation to RM of Cody. We are ya Cody First Nation. Then it's around Nissan Sotra, priority one evacuees. Ebe quanto dilia. SPS Sierra to Denatala Nasim. Then it's around Ni, Tassi, to Hilpani, Henry Latson. 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

0: Time that I think cotton, Tahotebahu, Gene Bonet, he honey at Dajan Aliasi, second degree murder. 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Your best old see that the paramedics are at two, Human Granati Quinigaha, that is until a Squidzen Provincial Court, think at a day. Ontario Premier Doug Ford ado, the pipeline will say Alberta, Ontario, then Taharit Kinhalant is on, Quintasusa pipeline will say her, Port of Churchill, Kosia Tin and Northern Manitoba, then Ontario to Alberta, Korati Sam, Idasi Hosehasi, west to east, at Tausisa, Yisitan oil pipeline, hardesty Alberta, Sarnia, Ontario, then Ku Premier, Ineati Korati Sam, Tink Are, Jaoya, Calgary Stampede, Ku Fort Hosel Kersam, Manitoba Premier, Wab Kanu, a ye Tanothanizet are needed. Go for God, Tisa. What can is sense? You are not a Tiha. Yoga. You are not a Tio a sinhunt aha. Enisim. Where on this is a lot of the Honigay old heroes at the Alessi Janos Inule MBC Radio.com.
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0: Good in the whole, seen how big a tea environment Canada, but Dalare, it in Bazit, Azio Naro, Horecham, Cow, Sandy Bay, Cumberland, Austraten, Yatats and the Turegaldecho, Cocho, Cohint Hill, Squid, and Kadriak, Odo, Taj Adrozen, Honeda Lassica, Biak, Odo, Nagetinit, Aunun and Nasked, Junzen, Honeda Lassin, Athenano Hadesh Chago, Tazan Toso, Kino, you think quite don't Kadriak or to do Norent, Eazuret, Ah, Esked Housen, Red Lassica, Beat, Alo, Uret, Ao, Nun and Nasked Housen, Honeda, Prince Albert, Saskatoon, Regina, Dut Kedagayak, Otto, do a large Adolotan, Honeda Lassic, Ambite, Alunun and Nasket Housen, Honeda Lassim. Good temperatures, they asked heats and do weather alerts, Nuhabake wasked he. Yellow warning, that is air quality basi, Jai ten twitcho, thanks 12 nare. Good temperatures to want done at Lahu, Asi Desh Chads and Nun and Nautzen, Honedalsi, so keen as any thought Haja Adolson, Honedalu, Tent Twitch, Collins Bay, a year the thought Haja Adolson, Honedalsi, go to Hint Hillest Twitzen, Nun and Nathausen, Honedal, so Twitch go to Resquenzen, a year the Nun and Nathausen, Honedalsi, North Battleford, Alsa, Nun and Nathausen, Honedalu, Flint Flan 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get had a Chanazaka and Welna. Ray Janet's and Nun and Nazan on Edel Sin Nasis to Bratadazuts and is easy as get Dijadal, the Chanazaka and Welna, Yorkton, Nun and Nakotan on Edel, Waskasu, Nun and Natazan on Edelsin. Tazits and Yak Osa Nagazinit out a Lunun and Nasazan on Edel, Luna Situ Bratadazuts and is easy Dean de Chanazaka and Welna, Prince Albert's Elsin Nun and Natazan. Things that you brought to Daz was an easy escape. The Chenazaga Canoelna could see it out AC. It in Basi to temperatures from Habaka ITC Environment Canada, but Dagare, John MBC, Denahonike.

Renewed Azam, Northwest Saskatchewan Economic Development Summit, Dean Zine, October, Eskedihult Hare, Kochorzen, Lakeview Complex. Tenenatinatarelia, community leaders, Tasinatonu A, entrepreneurs, investors, Tenegodo, the industry partners, Ejan, Yatatan Hiring Line, Northwest Communities, Nukat Hisi, Sarnit Deliha, Tasino Aho 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Yadadan, Northwest Saskatchewan, not sir, I'll yaw listen. Begakos Yarnold, the Asun, the Sinayoski, 306-235-4593. 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Beharu tail, made in nation, Saskatchewan, e sanunt a, beat asitan, e yihau al yansi, Canada gay yauha. July, esket hajadal hult hautse, esot hajadal. 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

0: NBC.
1: And now this is the NBC channel near old Ask because you David McIntyre, who is she, Prince Albert, or is this Queen Clan, but in general, my go-to guy to see Benin Sanadri, Sonny Goshars today, because he had that acquaintance is not in Tola, co identity not a yala at the reenactment aliata, or Tambanatiani, Quen. Identity than Helena Yasa, Cosin. Yes, in yes, it don't seem to get so many Patrick at Dunnette.
2: A
1: sauce is the Sare, Tere, Kunan the Dunnette. Sont sauce to Aurelia, don't seem to get ya. Kua, Quen, nothing yola at the reenactment, Bazi, Salonin, I don't want I.
2: Hanalo, Sidre, Yaga, Huru, Sidre. Friday, Tambanatia and Ranalos didn't see last week.
1: Mm-hmm.
2: This is Tambanatia, 1906. Johnson Nanot, Egozet, Delisa, Vizinera, Aha, come on, gone to near Chaz, Vizinera, Audrey, and two, three, ten, Lomashik, and I did. A ye can't eat Cassia, then you lay on here, you know. A ye Cassi, Tambanal, you, Chaz, the editing, Delu. Hunt o honey, ah. Kuno year Friday morning, a year knitting deal, then I saw a gun up there, year that's in all across the east side of the beach, a year. Tansaho, I. That's on ya, the guy Mariteji. A year knitting deal, then I saw a child, then I saw another deal. Queer, send nanoti, targets, youth, safety boots, you know, a year. Against the wind who deal from a car point. Sandy Beatles on inside a year Sandy Point which he quite quick a year to need and get coming down and see healthy a ya child at any hell yeah. My point here, that's in a fish plant point, I a year at an deal. A yard than a song, they is an ink deal. That be near than a ye come up gaunt in Ilchis, Chief Alfred Watson at an Ilchio, Yaga Yedri, houseboat on TV, pontoon boat as you to say. A yen inch here covered so. A yard in deal, Tate deal, a ye yaga. That's when the guy married a year Benzin at the three Buckley Balanji, a year McKenna, Cassie Sanain Zaru, Kanto Adaye Lassi, ya. Cha Gro Cha Bonin Lala Cha. A other year in Kizu Benzir than a healthy attitude and who holds the receipt 1906. But nothing was retreated, ten only. You know, it's a big, big task, you know. But in the Nihare, the whole
1: die
2: our livelihood or
1: lo chan nena to la do die dann es san nit de den a tourist dann ist ihnen dann
2: anes in hare dann us hare dann you know 100 arms the gas and 200 or 200 to simulate just a guessing game could dann das you a your test you the 10 grad or das channel and like benches that lie you get a year day la yeah chaya ja chana tune in a chai your kunu there no so say like a rain accident can you hear a scene but nazola you know what happened 1906 the banasia you can say they in la see but nano say what they in la honna see they don't tell the song choice can you lego they don't do to I don't think Coyote, a jurisprudent, and I said, Dylan, yet as one in not a honey sunk. You know, the reenactment, Korean, not the day, the house, and after dinner, I'd see it until suddenly it's in Gilan, and then Zola's another day, how could you know? Zola's another day. There's one that, you know, chase another day, competition is urin is mula to
1: e 1906 tambanak ya ni dan do ba gan tane ait ki ni la ya gan tara ti dan tane tane hel tane ait ki dan tane hel tane ait ki ai pa si
2: 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You know, a year can't open all the Ning Chio, a Yurido Vizina Dase, Amala.
1: It's that Sine Beran Horelio Court, the Walile San, Sambanaki at dinner, and Duanasni at Nathiante at he, Horin Chola, Sibaya Tiha. Yane Zonsan, the Dota Banaki at Tide, Amala, Kohan Nasi, last song, a year sonat in day.
2: So, Kenneth Yazine, Koyo Sane Hadzi, Haduyazi, power nets of the lab at 3 o'clock in the afternoon, 5 o'clock in the hatch is a hook a power. Who is also not day at a scene, and I feel a chance on at your channel Zihu can do. So, nothing day, say a sea as a never a nigger, you know, she's a ye, a ye, a chenna chiare, a sea as a hint show lila. Come to some other day, come to some other day, quite guessing, you know. Where it's in the, your bald field area that's in through the northwest, your RV slanik, don't eat it, then it's not a day, like you tell me, you know, make you don't know the idea, you know, the day, let us say, then I, you know, what in charge are you at this? Are you trying to seek another day out of the city? Sagata Walk Entertainment Center, it's the current ring that's on your business, whole lot of that the business showcase, you know. And you take another do arena, the Ozitan, the talent show, the drinking contest. Are you not seeing it, arena? And you take another do the Friendship Center, the decision, the other scene, the zoo, and the soup that is sticky, the neat sana soup that is sticky. As another sana said, the load, the never let digo, which is using these 12 o'clock notes earlier. Could you add the whole nothing sunny sana that deals it all over? And your Friendship Center got some ball to another, I get your sinny, your in it, because. The institution of shield, it's each other, the whole shield, you know. A human can in Tahare, and do not, and do a sick and I day called culturally, you done it either. Then a lioness, Ire, and a hot ine, and a boroid, and a yalcon, you know. No, but Yagalisa is Bonorija, for the royal inone. A yalcont was nothing dizzy, Queen I. Yaga Asandri, your Niso Shan Danena Salain Day, the Niso in 1960s, which it was surely the 70s, which it was, you know, the bands, the Nadjani, the Bubalo, you know, the Quant in it, then that generous in Don Corrigal Hilly, Martin Corrigal Hilly, the Nab Gardner Hilly, that Jenny, you know. They did a tribute show that was solely the happy hour heli, nightfall heli. But Salonai, the route of the 9:30 in our Janya, the one the Chan at India, the Ganas Janya, Friday evening, 9:30, it's a Nanan job, but 12 o'clock, John.
1: You know,
2: I post what I can for information. You know, by, you know, ho ni bazi la snana tola na na kazi no na konet izola yutan zrin izola na ke
1: Adri Shanas not in dead in the Tanke Quent, Tanke K. Adri Hanas Nias is the Queen, his lawyer, but in Chenan, Dilhiline. It is nine dosa nightfall to a bull rush. Conch it only no lay it on it.
2: Are you a tenas jalas, a boy like a are you tenas Jania nightfall? Sanain Dela ya Facebook, a horret is a Tanya Nelt is a nine deot, a bull rush is an ante Hanisa. Hey, is a has either by indignant a co optional is an idea. The Gardner brothers, you say, but the red young hot in the sign day Manos and I, the Runab Gardner Roti, a Naki optional, another that is an Ains Radice, a ye. The red young, Sanad day, Nab Gardner, Gardner brothers, or Mano the guitar, several yola.
1: Shantina, he a lawyer, or ya.
2: Shinchelsi, as it is here, you're younger than the other, the Rastil, the Danadana, you know, Anya, you know, just like a show, you know, a concert. Saturday, it's in Asas Jala, all day, Nana, after Nant Ela, there is no Anzi, but in Cherry, Dano, Nano, it's a poker rally, no Aula, poker rally, a poker rally, can nothing day. To skinny, to sunny, in the clue, and as he has a tire, and as a jail, a tire, say, number, low league, and at in, yeah. Sell ya, sati, he has not jugged $80 would call her to get a tire fixed and all that, and you could jaw. So, Anna is a year, hoodie jail. Crude and a dunning snall, $7,500 as a sealer, the first place. Highest hand out here, when nothing they got on, you know. The Zoom was 9 days, and I saw who did. And you're just starting to choke a year, that's how many is the, and you're in the Nahadilu, and then in Dilu, Tiet, Tiet, Erat, We Buffalo Tano say, Wapus Bay, William, and the LTRCD. In the middle of that program, I was in as Johnny as Joel was in Mulady's in the other the same magic that I did actually. So I needed and who are the same.
1: All right. Merci de l'essence Patrick. I don't think it's only and what second is track was in coin. The news is only in the barrow. I don't think it's
2: Yeah, I can't do it. Saturday night of the tech quiz in Yada Yanadis near Maureen Belanger. I caught this. It's an Marcy Chokmanin Cherot in a Hennessy. Marcy Chokmanin Cherot in a no body. I'll see the ring. I don't know. There is a ring, Ackman, it was really, really interesting. And put a poker rally, you know, I Marcy Chok, so guy, lazy, you can't think gay, and All right, Patrick.
1: All right, Patrick.
2: Marchi Chok, bro. Bye-bye.

0: Hello to the NBC, Dana Hodde, Rostase, Cosi David McIntyre, Hoshi, Sija, Prince, Albert, Ociare, Sisi, Aurelia, Sidunce, Nigge, Edu, Healthy, Nils, Ija, Sikusa, Yisutse, Yotsen, Lodi, Glo, Yotsen, Lundi, Oret, Atos, Kondare, Kanita, John, Prince, Albert, Jack, Ozi, Yes, yes, yes, yes, yes. Mercy, don't say again, MBC, then a honey roll, I salute in a queen and plant, then a give my gun, then I go the re, he tell us told it, Terry Clark to die, I'll kiss it, don't say again. Coyer, you're not the sa. What's in August, it's return low, highway 955, monitoring. A sin und a und die a sit den a hoed di haier. Da a hoch del si dan company Stanley. E konti nu und a si e a tun luk e highway 19955 e ba si sal jacht hi a sit tun zinnige. 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Barron's Land First Nation, Broshe, Manitoba, it's a kind of got beep on either something. Good don't, done it, Tadi, Ola, presentations. Hosses, I don't, it's the Manitoba Treaty Commissioner. Could the Dr. Kathy Walker, a Treaty Commissioner, held in Saskatchewan, a then had an Altiha. That is him. Good proclamation information. Ete yatiasa kunatanet equibezide azonda Rosalie Sani Bersestu Delia O Pekokyo. Kutata Nisid Thile to the Treaty 10 Sasna the Kosyonzi Broche Joe Hislip a to ZWL Litlisa Test Hondi. 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Already kuta shen hejano asli MBC. Pamela Rooney at Disadri, my dreams are Henya Disi, to MBC, General Nigga.
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3: No, no, no, not a day. Then it's a day, but it's a reason. 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No nane services suha. 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Ye hat ho. 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Tan healthy ko dilu. Tine get la 24 hours. Ho anse. Ti sketch ayat hi. 170 languages are on listen. What's in the old key? Text or say to 211. John owns into 211 Saskatchewan.ca. 211 Saskatchewan. It drowns it. It's Eddie. On in the asim. Or I'll use Saskatchewan K. Yap. It's get hatch other. Say quihal na tane. Not desan. Ding hiring lots and ota. Say quinunk and in daily. Say quihal na. Ah, ka unhul khasin suwa no rel
4: ihe
3: fa no sel isi iyo ha it a Saskatchewan
4: zelo dine
3: no rel isi idriyat hinoanit asi ijounsi Health Sciences Association of Saskatchewan Anishtu Trinut Azam, Northwest Saskatchewan Economic Development Summit, Dean Zine, October, Eskedihult Hare, Kochorzen, Lakeview Complex. Tenenatinatarelia, community leaders, Tasinatunu A, entrepreneurs, investors, Tenegodo, the industry partners, Ejan, Yatatan Hiring Line, Northwest Communities, Nukat Hisi, Sarni Deliha, Tasinuaho A, Nil Inha, Nihil Tedi Bazi, Justice Ibazi, Tourism, Tant Udana, Ehari Deroli, Indigenous Partnerships, Tasihos A, Small Business, to a senator of our rookie day, regional investment. Ansa, Yadadan, Northwest Saskatchewan. Not sir, I'll yaw listen. Begagos yarn to the asun, the senior 4th Annual Saskatchewan Indigenous Music Awards nominations da darat khasi ko ku artist hostire etane yagol yarus ire tane halatoro natho e kan khab ko yana ko dishan pasi talent bits only de a ko de baba asinont are there just listen as all you know it's a design nomination form direct has a don't go for a new nominees tambes you know as indigenous artist on you as a theater province gay ya nather as a go artists on entry professional recording quanti no it's it in this song has a the live show the Daushan de Sadri Satan Hudre or Yas a year this on which it did within the past 12 months. Could submission form to different categories that done said than only Tiha awards John O's Inuleja website SKIMA.ca could nominations darned Kinasa July Nunena Nake old ha 11:59 PM. Nominations to her at Hanat Lisa Saskatchewan Indigenous Music Awards at 3 Nanoha. Ya John Owens E. SKIMA.ca. Now, this is a honey no habake was teaching it. Lount is he? Oh, Asi Environment Canada got a country belly at DC3 that guilty heart NBC. Dada hodike.
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4: 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At the road, the solo to the MBC, the Honey Roth Asin, Kutla Honey Noids, he seen who have gave us he. Sade Godi scholarship, Holy Sa, Tribano Niha, Sahin Taya, Tenanot, a journalist, Piwa Pan Wellness Center, Kusit Asin, San, Hodinuni Asi, Sali Mitanest, a post secondary scholarship, Yambano Ni, 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June 27th, Gabi Dane 5:45 AM, the Nazi Dane RCMP Belko Disan, Tantra Dari Yesi, a year sequi honel tanquin. 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Otias towards the Onion Lake, but Tango Hill choosing, Baneat Kiasi, Donny Yessi, Guldesk Aha the arson, the theft. 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The Beat here and Na Yat Hitchu, the Dibicha near the Nedonest Hau, the operations manager in Lesa, Mackenzie, the Stanley Mission band counselor in Lesa, 1993-1997. 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Some bashons oti tonenna cell phones. 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The healthy as a dispossession of a prohibited weapon, the 19th banara ni purpose of trafficking. 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
4: Yet e Basino Habagios Tiku Environment Canada Bada Garasak Aso Naro Horecha Hun Kao Sandy B Cumberland House Great and Yatats and the Turegale Choco Cho Kohin Hilas Quedunt Kelegayak or the Sit Shahasi. So large other than one other beach has a bit done and none and none are cotton on either the sea thin and a hardish child doesn't toss or kin you think when do together yak although or it I had this ignorant yes so large other than on either a be yak although chan the whole new none and none are cotton on either the same co Prince Albert says Katoon Regina do together get chas in the real yelly hell yot son is so large other than on either the same gabi yak although when I get in it out none and none Hone dalhasi cool weather alerts. The temperatures do have a gas heat and do son zondija. Not do it easy. No have a gas heat. Hint hill as twits and yellow watch that DC. Hoyotsane hondi severe thunderstorm. Cosit and could out quit in a keat hide asidri. Yellow watch severe thunderstorm. Lot quits and out a special weather statement. Ja, what do you do? Tulia Norent, Nakke weather alerts, severe thunderstorm, Sasa, co smoke the Lati, or it, don't well, Nara, co North Battleford, the Cont AC, got it, is that yellow watch, co, your next East Sina, Dila Tornado, your North Battleford, oh, how could the special weather statement, they say. Kore Chaunka, Pelican Narrows Air Quality, Yellow Warning, sa. Brent Salbert, Yellow Watch, Severe Thunderstorm, hai tisi. Jayot Sane, haundi. Brent Salbert, put the special weather statement. Regina, the Conti Atide, ansi special weather statement. Ko Saskatoon, ayurt isa, special weather statement. At 10 Twits and Southern Reindeer Air Quality, Ayoret Aa Hontundi, 10 Twits, the Kont O Kuti Yorkton, the Kont Esi, Ku Special Weather Statement, Nut Asako Sia Yorkton. All right, Kutahu Asino Havagi was Chi Des Chats and Nunna Tauts and Honetal Si, Sai Yisitilis Isi Nunna Dions in a Ketonina Solade Chanazaka Kunoelna. 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

0: 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MBC den honni ke koi sa shan het chande. As it's in ye. Kama kandeng an ol tena go there. Teddy Clark hint killest hoze. It was a alti. Timothy Payne at the secretary. I've got something on my mind. Hey, I've seen another is around the try MBC that hot
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5: Sakwe bazi ut elisi. 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Yes ya tiha. 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Community member. Narut edia. Caregivers. Se kwi ho es nisa. Becha new. So they in honey than osa, a ye or TC identity. Pega cos yarns it as soon MLTC Child and Family Services, but the neo T 306-236-8287. Not in nations, nor hisa, but utni a saquen, a dribazi, holy.

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0: KFC big old jasi, then hell korat diha. 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A your host hanule, which I hold nide a thin nanoche. A your tenato, a your tenato. Ult hanule KFC, we see, kazitzen, kaspa gashu tide, pek kamsi. 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Beharu tail, made in nation, Saskatchewan, e sanunt a, beat asitan, e yaho al yansi, Canada gay yauha. July, it's get hajadal hult hautse, it's hot hajadal hult hautse, and regagos nyons ide, janos e, back to batash.ca.
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5: Ed Lorot is a lot of MBC, then on your own, ask the Kusti David McIntyre, who she is on Prince Albert, or say, as you say, go in tell us towards the Gimacan, Teddy Clark, you to a Hyal Tiasi. Kusin Tun Luke, Highway 955, then our DHC checkpoint, monitoring checkpoint, will you son continued a Bazi, Salyat Tiasi. Yasi Nasi don't, Zinikasoni, and Gimacan, Teddy Atlanta. Did a son ila Horel Yanatlin Sidun Sinega John Prince Albert Sana and Loyot Sanity who the Rayakut Eskut Yas Luas a heli Horel Yon a whole 10 yards or so lay.
6: Dine that
5: was not ila Horel Yan. Don't Sinega Horel Yan. Co none of the at Satan, none the only don't.
6: That's it, Clearwater, past Clearwater, about at least a couple hours north.
5: Downy,
6: a couple days ago, ni yalaja.
5: Edri Bazi, Roscaras, is it? Gantono hunt, a se, than a hoa deed hot land, than a hoof daily tot, and oh, was she the clone, and so on, ni rekos chance, the nuno ahai di Yanadi Sare August Industry Monitoring Checkpoint, your Highway 955. Yola will ni a don't no neither see.
6: Okay, well, a little bit of history on the Yazubayos Tui, and we'll get into that. You know, years ago, Clough Lake Mine, we owned it, I'd say, it's in Chilas, the Clearwater, on the Clough Lake Road 955. So back in the 70s, when it was a mine, consultation there, it's in Lilu, you know, I quit, and when it mine, but I in there, and I'm feeling no time, it's in. So, in terms of India, I don't revenue share in Baz, when you see it, I don't have any leaders. Could it own, but aren't counted at Tough Lake and decommissioned Liao And like I always said, yeah, that's a lajo na dezuti link on his and some bahushia silant alana. It's after a while, you know, a few years back, I'd say maybe about I go about 13 years ago, the industry came back, they didn't send on the west side. From the east side I'm looking at activity sign, Leo did I quit. And then on this side here, west side and Bonanitur. And so we decided to start sitting down with industry and said, well, you know, the whole answer to it, no one knows if you're not tail, no one knows if you're not true. So, no, hello, no, no, no, no, no, and then we went back and forth many times, both myself and Council Lu, with industry, with the government. They kept going back and forth. We decided to structure an engagement team, they'll see. And what the engagement team does, basically, is monitor and talk to industry. And then we decided, okay, from now on, you know, it's not going to happen. So IBA impact benefit agreements, so far we are working with two companies, Paladin Industry, used to be former fission uranium, Paladin Energy, and also the NextGen Energy. That's the one that's already been given the green light by both governments. Mine, not far from us here, Patterson Lake area. Patterson Lake. About impact benefit agreement, so we're working closely with them. But one of the reasons being is that there's a lot of different companies that are going to phase in the way uranium in different areas. Like there's junior companies, they don't lean such as F3, F4 companies, and then there's Standard Uranium. There's a few companies. As soon as we hear that they're coming in, we approach them and say, okay, this is our rules. We're not going to help them get their permits approved, right? So and the thing is, one of the biggest things is that we don't want because I don't see neither is any, they see. Then they sign to us two to then say, yeah, you can't see neither is Allah within our traditional territory. So that's where we decided on. See, we started talking about this maybe about a year ago, a couple of years ago, when they LTL, you know, with council, with our engagement team, and said, another day we should look at putting up, a check stop with a safety stop. Just to monitor, and stuff like that. It's not only pertaining to industry, but it's for the safety, public safety. That's one of the reasons why we're doing this. Then another day, information, so we have a lot of data that's going to sign information, in terms of that we need to read out from the Intel Institute and once say, information channel, So that's one of the reasons why, David, that's a checkpoint unit.
7: Companies, the next gen to pilot and bedult,
6: today they're probably maybe a bit confused on this one because they didn't have to go through that process. I've never went to that extent. And told them, so they were kind of a bit confused on that. But, there's really no choice. It's ours, our traditional territory. So we got a lot of say, we got a lot of authority. And we were ready to go to the extent where we can, challenge government to see Baza if they disagreed with them. But, again, really no choice, buddy. Whether you like it or not, that's just the way it's going to be. One of the biggest things I've always told Dallas, your success right now is going to be based on our success in the day. And if we're not successful, Dave, then you're not going to be successful. But Talasila, because, you know, that's, like I said, it really doesn't matter to me, to be honest with you. See, I'm here representing our people and our nation. And that's who I have to look after. That's one of the things we negotiated. Yeah, well, exactly, right? Saskatchewan in the government, right? So, I want to kind of mention that. Consultation, and so, God said about at least a couple of years ago, Saskatoon, there's about maybe over 40 chiefs here. And there's a couple of government officials, Then it's a consultation rules, guidelines, So Clearwater, I represent my nation. I don't speak for anybody else, but I represent my nation. And then the rules, guidelines, how to govern our traditional territory. Because that's what they always done. They've done that too many times. They're 2,000 now. No, we had no input in that. So basically, that's kind of one of the messages I sent back to the government. So that's exactly what we're doing, is we're developing our own policies and guidelines. It's a traditional territory. Yes, you guys are big. I'm going to see Baza. That means we have no say in anything. So you can't do that. That's exactly what we're doing. My guys are dead, have a change of sound, a lot of heavy traffic that they have to look at. So he check stopped in a chair, until us towards the Uto, or no good city anywhere, from North Saskatchewan down to Atlanta. Information, let's say, down left the vehicles, let's say there's trucks coming back north of the Atlanta, they have to check in, they have to call in and say, we're leaving point A, going to point B at that tihala. So in Yara, then it goes to Diona, because not everybody, then a CB radio say that lead on that. Because right now that's required for all the industry, Alandazi is supposed to have a radio with them. They're going to have to call out their kilometers, just to inform people where they are. So then, you don't come around the corner with, but like I said, Danisha, Kuni radio is early, So your check stop, then it's here, be careful around this area who can't that's one of the biggest things on the AD, that's for this check stop, safety stop.
7: Information.
6: Well, we have our own data system. And years back, Patterson Lake Expedition gets into They could have done Muniz Daily, company, and Ned McCauley, Uli, consultant. That was like years ago. And the collection, you know, we collected all kinds of data. Then after that, here's a cab, is about to home. And, you know, then do a cigarette deal, and he that was that, so stuff like that, right? And he, so we have our own data system, and we have, it's like our own system that we use, and we are on so we have a system that's going to be stored in the data.
7: Band membership is on
6: Yeah, there's consultations. We actually bring in companies who, the companies that are up here working, they usually hold public meetings. And we've held a few already. This in consultation meetings, we're going to see they don't have the LTE. You know, basically, sometimes we don't get too many people, but we try to inform as much as we can.
7: Your membership,
6: David, thank you very much for the opportunities. And just to let the people know, within the background, we're looking after the best interests of the people and the land that we have, John, our traditional territory. Mercy.
7: All righty, give me a can at this year. Teddy Clark can tell us to call it. Sello Nuelo Nedri, Tulu Pazi, a sim monitoring checkpoint, known as another 955 Highway, Tulu RCC. Okay, could you hear somebody in Cherry Zensa Langare, July, non and not, Lord Howl Tazi, Hotha Hult Hachu, Tonanol Tanaki, Zinaha, Yaltiasini. Marie Black, 306-229-3624. Don't think about Lance Marcy Cho, Salotin NBC, Deno, Nero, Tansy, David McIntyre. Oh, she's a Gabby says, No Harawalian, Salotin, Sound, Ilden, Olti, Tanatlansi, a Marcy Cho.
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0: Welcome to Travel Trails. We're glad that you tune in today. A while ago, my wife Florence and I went to Minnesota for a visit. My wife had a nice chat with Donna Day about her challenges in life.
1: My name is Donna Day. That's my married name. My real name is Donna Louise Littlewolf. Mm-hmm. I'm a Minnesota Chippewa. I was born in Leech Lake, Minnesota on Cass Lake, but I grew up on the Iron Range in a small town called Hibbing, and that's where I graduated from in 1967. And after that, I had gone to business school in Minneapolis called Minnesota School of Business. Stayed there for a while, and I didn't really graduate because I met my kids' dad.
2: Yeah.
1: And ended up having 4 children, 2 boys, 2 girls.
2: Yeah.
1: And I went back to school, got my degree as a legal secretary. And after living in in Minneapolis for several years, we moved up here to Cass Lake, and this is where we've been since.
3: When did you get married?
1: We got married on November 23rd, 1968. And we ended up having 4 children, 2 girls, 2 boys.
2: Yeah.
1: The girls live here on Leech Lake, with, you know, on a reservation. After I moved up here, or after we moved up here, then they moved up here because they were kind of like on their own. But the youngest one, she was with us, and then she ended up graduating school and going on to a technical school, then to college.
3: How has your life been? Like you said, you grew up here, and then you moved to Minneapolis.
1: I was born here, but when I was 3 years old, we moved away.
2: Oh, okay.
1: We moved to a small town in Hibbing. And when we moved to Hibbing, it was like, I didn't know really who I was.
2: Uh-huh.
1: I didn't really identify with the local community.
2: Yeah.
1: And then yet I knew I was different, but I didn't know how different.
2: Yes.
1: Anyway, I finally graduated from school and moved on to Minneapolis, where I went to school down there. And one of the things while I was going to school in Hibbing, I met this one girl, 6th grade, and we were friends for life.
2: Mm-hmm.
1: She passed away about 7 years ago. We met and we started going to the Salvation Army.
2: Uh-huh.
1: We became what's called Girl Guards.
2: Oh, yeah.
1: Similar to Girl Scouts.
2: Yeah. But
1: it was within the Salvation Army.
2: Mm-hmm.
1: And that's basically where we got introduced to and getting to know Jesus.
2: Yeah.
1: Although when I was younger, I remember going to church with my grandma and grandpa.
2: Mm-hmm.
1: And ever since then, it's like I've been going to church like on a regular basis.
4: Train a child in the way he should go, and when he is old, he will not turn from it.
1: From the time I graduated from high school, when I was in the Girl Guards, we always went to the Alliance Church.
2: Yeah.
1: There was an Alliance Church in Hibbing where we were brought up, and we were there. What my dad did was every Sunday he made us go to church, made us go to Sunday school,
2: mm-hmm.
1: and by the time we got to be teenagers, he more or less let us decide if we wanted to continue.
2: Yeah.
1: Well, most of my brothers and sisters, and there was 14 of us, most of them decided not to continue, but I kept going.
2: Oh, wow.
1: And one of my sisters, because she didn't want to stay home and be caught or having to do chores, she would go with me. And anyway, we were close ever since after that.
2: Yes.
1: But one of the things that I felt like, and they used to tell me, was that I was like the black sheep of the family,
2: mm-hmm.
1: because I believed in God.
2: Yeah.
1: I believed in helping my mom with chores or whatever. My dad and I love my dad, but I kind of didn't like him because him and I didn't get along after a while.
2: Yeah.
1: I don't remember why, but we just didn't get along. And then by the time I was 21, he passed away just before my oldest daughter, just after she turned a year old. But we ended up kind of like getting close again and talking. Mm-hmm. It was like I liked my dad mm-hmm. then. Because mm-hmm. one of the things that he did, he would go out once in a while and be gone and come home. And one night I seen him try to shoot my mom. Mm-hmm. I heard my mom crying and my dad yelling. And I went in their room and I seen my dad holding a shotgun up to my mom's head. Mm-hmm. And I told him, I said, leave my mom alone. My mom told me, she says, Donna, get out of here.
5: Yeah.
1: Anyway, when she did that, when she said that, I went and got dressed and I left and I went to a friend's house who was another friend that their mom and dad always went to church.
5: Yeah.
1: So I had a lot of people who influenced me yeah. in knowing Jesus and knowing how good he is.
5: Yeah.
1: When I was younger, I think I was maybe 15, 16. I gave my heart to Jesus, but you know how it is when you get to be that age
5: yeah.
1: and you go out and get involved with your friends and out in the world and stuff, you do things. But yet, I didn't really do a whole lot of the stuff that my brothers and sisters would do.
5: Mm-hmm.
1: Most of my friends didn't drink or party or go out. And then I talked to one of my sisters, the one that was I was close to. Her name was Jan. She's yeah. gone now.
5: Yeah.
1: And I said, Jan, I said, you know what? I don't know, I must have been feeling sorry for myself or something because I was feeling really lonesome.
5: Mm-hmm.
1: And I said, you know what? I wish I was like you. And she said, what do you mean? I said, well, I wish I was like you because you go out and you go to different places and do different things and you have a lot of friends.
5: Mm-hmm.
1: And then she says, oh, she says, Donna, no. No, you don't. You don't want to wish you were like me because, she says, I wish I was like you.
5: Wow.
1: She said, because you don't go to, you don't do what I do. You don't smoke, you don't yeah. drink, you don't party and or whatever. And she says, you go to church.
5: Yeah.
1: She said, and you're a good person.
5: Mm-hmm.
1: But one of the things about that was I respected my mom and dad.
5: Yeah.
1: I never wanted them to be ashamed of me,
5: yeah.
1: you know, or anything. And so I always tried to do what they wanted me to do.
5: Yeah.
1: And I remember my grandparents, well, my grandpa especially, would ask me if I went to church.
5: Uh-huh.
1: That was my grandpa on my mom's side.
5: Yeah.
1: But my grandparents on my dad's side were traditional.
5: Oh, yeah.
1: I didn't know this, but when my grandma died, she was a medicine woman. And my dad's dad, he was supposed to be like a hereditary chief
5: yeah.
1: here in Leech Lake.
5: Oh, yeah.
1: And I didn't know nothing about that. My brother, he knew all of that stuff. He was uh-huh. older than I am. I really wasn't brought up into the traditional cultural
5: yeah.
1: things, and my dad and mom never taught us that. When we moved away, my dad basically moved away because he needed a job.
5: Yeah.
1: He couldn't get a job on a reservation. He was a welder, laborer. And my mom, I had asked her, well, why did we move over here?
5: Yeah.
1: You know, because I felt lost.
5: Yes.
1: And she said, well, one of the things is your dad wants you to grow up not on a reservation because you'll be living in the non-Native community.
5: Yeah.
1: But yet we moved back when my oldest daughter was like 17.
5: Mm-hmm.
1: And yet it was different because we moved where there was a lot of Native people. But yet at the same time, we were from here. We didn't grow up here. And yet we kind of had a difficult time blending in.
5: Yeah.
3: You said you committed yourself to the Lord when you were 15. When did you have that relationship with Christ again?
1: Oh, it was on and off again, you know, for maybe until the early 70s.
5: Okay.
1: Because in between that time, from the time I was young till I was, after I had my daughter, my oldest daughter, I took my faith more seriously.
5: Yeah.
1: Because while I was going to school, I met this one woman. She was from Michigan,
5: mm-hmm.
1: Sault Ste. Marie, Michigan.
5: Yeah.
1: She was going to a nursing school in Minneapolis.
5: Mm-hmm.
1: And then I met this other girl. She was from North Dakota. Her dad was a minister. And she would always go to church. But then the lady from Sault Ste. Marie would always go.
5: Yeah.
1: And then I happened to, they invited me to spend a weekend with them because they had the same apartment. And so I spent the night with them. And then I was going to go home and they were going to go to church.
5: Yeah.
1: And I thought, well, do you go to church every Sunday? And they both said yes. And I thought, oh my goodness. You know, I never thought about it like every Sunday, but
5: yeah.
1: ever since then, and even when my kids were young, I tried to, you know, we would go to church, we would go to Sunday school, got involved in teaching elementary kids in a church, youth group. Got involved with the youth group and got involved with like a Native Indian center in North Minneapolis.
5: Mm-hmm.
1: But I continued and took it more seriously then. And then I tried to get my kids' dad to come to church with us.
5: Yeah.
1: He would say, well, next Sunday or maybe next week. He'd always find some excuse because at the time he wasn't following the Lord and he was... you know, involved with drinking and playing in the bars and stuff like that.
5: Yeah.
1: And he really got upset with me one Sunday and he says, why are you, what's over there? What's so important that you go every Sunday?
5: Yeah.
1: And I said, well, it's just church.
5: Yeah.
1: And he thought I had a boyfriend there. And one of the things I thought about afterwards was, yeah, I do. His name is Jesus. But I didn't think about that till way later, you know.

0: When we moved up here, my youngest daughter, she was 13 years old.
1: Yeah.
0: And my husband and I, my kid's dad and I, we split just after our 25th wedding anniversary.
1: Yeah.
0: He was abusive. Mm-hmm. My daughter seen what was going on, what happened.
1: Yeah.
0: Anyway, I kept telling him I was going to leave, and he kept always saying he was sorry, but I didn't think I could manage without a partner.
1: Yeah.
0: You know, but friends were telling me, Donnie, you've been doing it all along. He's been out partying and drinking and gone.
1: Yeah.
0: And you've been taking care of things. So I kind of, I guess, prayed about it and finally made the decision, because I told him that if he ever touched me again or abused me again, I was going to file for divorce, and he didn't believe me. And he says, go ahead. So I did. Mm-hmm. You know, and there was times, though, when they had like a grace period, they call it, I think.
1: Yeah.
0: It was like 3 or 6 months. I can't remember how long, because they wanted to make sure that was what I wanted to do.
1: Yeah.
0: And when it came in between that time and when I finally decided and it was all over with, there was times when he would ask me to take him back.
1: Yeah.
0: Because by that time he had moved out.
1: Uh-huh.
0: Well, yeah, I had moved out. But not until we moved up here and I started going to the Alliance Church again did I make a full commitment.
1: Yeah.
0: And that was about almost 2 years ago.
1: Yeah.
0: 2.5 years ago now, just coming October. Because I rededicated my life, and then I got baptized again.
1: Yeah.
0: And then I've been following him ever since. Right now I'm teaching Sunday school.
1: Wow.
0: I'm having a Bible study in my home.
1: Yeah.
0: Mm-hmm. And there was only 3 of us at first, and now there's 6 of us.
2: Wow.
0: And we're hoping it'll get bigger.
2: Oh, I'm sure it will.
0: Yeah. God has been more... He's been in my life, I guess, since I can remember.
1: Yes.
0: Because there's been things happening from the time I can remember up until the present time, and he's never let me down. I've prayed for my kids. Yeah. I prayed for people in our church, people that don't like me. And people that have problems that they tell me about, but I don't tell them that I'm going to pray for them.
1: Mm-hmm.
0: And one of the things that really, really was challenging to me was like 3 years ago now,
1: yeah.
0: Almost 4, actually it's 3.5, I was diagnosed with kidney disease.
1: Oh, okay,
0: yeah. And I didn't like the idea of having to be kept alive by a machine.
1: Yeah.
0: And they, when I would ask questions about it, because they wanted me to learn about it, and I did more than learn, I did some research.
1: Mm-hmm.
0: And one of the things they told me that I didn't like was that most people lasted 7 years.
1: Oh, okay, yeah.
0: But some people have lasted longer than that.
1: Yes.
0: 20, 30 years or whatever. So I'm hoping that it'll be longer than 7 years that I do dialysis.
1: Yeah.
0: And I thought, well, geez, you know, God, why do I have this?
1: Yeah.
0: But a lot of it has to do with you taking care of yourself when you grow up.
1: Yeah.
0: And I thought I was, because I would exercise, I would make sure I watched what I ate. I didn't drink. I smoked for a while, but I didn't like it. But yeah, God's been in my life a long, long time. And I try to get other people involved.
1: Yeah.
0: You know, and I invite him to church. I had asked my pastor if he has business cards or something describing a church, and they're going to get them made. And I asked him, I said, well, give me some. I'm going to pass them out. Invite people to our church.
1: Okay, sure.
0: Because I want them to know Jesus.
1: Yes.
0: Some of the little kids in the area, they've never heard the name Jesus.
1: Mm-hmm.
0: They come to Sunday school for the first time and they like it.
1: Oh, yeah.
0: When I was going to Sunday school, there was teachers and things that we did that I liked.
1: Yeah.
0: And with the Sunday school we have now, I really want them to remember the teachers.
1: Yeah.
0: Remember what they did, remember what they learned, mm-hmm. and keep it as yeah. they get older.
1: Oh, yes.
0: And hopefully to help them stay on the right path.
3: Jesus said, "Let the little children come to me, and do not forbid them, for of such is the kingdom of heaven."
2: You are an ambassador.
0: Yeah, I know. I told Karen, she's my buddy. Yeah. I said, "You know," I said, if you met me maybe 10 years ago, I said you couldn't get a peep out of me.
1: Uh-huh.
0: But ever since I know Jesus, it's like you can't stop me from talking.
2: That's awesome.
0: Yeah.
2: Oh, yeah, it just kind of gives us that confidence.
0: Yes, yes.
2: Confidence mm-hmm. in him. Yeah.
0: There was a time when she was asked to sing at church, and she called me, and she says, Donna, can you come and support me and help me sing, because her sister had gotten sick, her twin, she's got a twin.
1: Yeah.
0: And I said, sure. You know, and when we were going up there, or when she asked me, I thought, I don't know how to sing, I can't sing. But that memory verse,
1: yeah.
0: I can't remember, she wrote it down for me. When you do something, you do it unto the Lord.
1: Yes.
0: So I went up there and we sang. I mean, we were on national TV or on Facebook. So I hope it come out good. I didn't see it.
2: And that's all you can do is like, you know,
0: yeah,
2: yes, all for the glory of God.
0: Yes, that's yeah. right.
2: I know there's so many women that were in your situation. How would you encourage them in being in an abusive relationship?
0: Oh, goodness. That's really a

0: is talk to someone they could really trust.
1: Yes.
0: And should there be a should there come a time when they really need to get out or want to leave,
1: yeah,
0: then they'll be there to help them. Mm-hmm. They'll know where to take them, where to put them in a safe place. Because one of the things that I did do, too, was I worked for this one organization that deals with abusive women.
1: Mm-hmm.
0: And we worked with several women, and we put them in safe houses and things like that.
1: Mm-hmm.
0: Made sure they got food and gave them transportation.
1: Yeah.
0: But yet they would go back.
1: Oh, yeah.
0: And then it took them several times before they would actually make up their mind.
1: Oh, yeah.
0: And that's where something might have bad might have happened to either to their kids or really to them.
1: Yeah.
0: And they finally got scared and wanted to leave.
1: Yes.
0: Yeah. So just gotta have someone to help you and know, I mean, even family members, if they're willing to help you.
1: Yeah.
0: But yet it's like, stay away from this whole situation until that person is actually ready to leave.
1: Mm-hmm.
0: And then that's when you really, really help them out.
1: Yes.
0: And right now, I guess I would say pray for them.
1: Yes.
2: Wow, you come a long way.
0: Oh, yeah. Oh, yeah. I liked my jobs, all the jobs I had. I worked as a women's advocate, tribal police officer, investigator, background investigator, security guard. Sunday school teacher, and I think a lot of the things that I did do was kind of planned, pre-planned for me, because it was like this door would open,
1: mm-hmm.
0: then that one would open,
1: yeah.
0: and then something else would come up that I wanted to do.
1: Mm-hmm.
0: But I didn't start doing all of this stuff until I was in my early 40s,
1: okay.
0: I wished I would have done it before.
1: Yeah.
0: You know, when you live on a reservation, or even in, like, what you guys call a reserve.
1: Yeah.
0: There's more to life than that area.
1: Yes.
0: Some people don't leave it.
1: Yeah.
0: But when you can get old enough and go on, say, to school, into the military, maybe even be a missionary, go and do it, because you'll see what other people, how other people live, what they go through, and what you can help them with. You know, and when I was going to the Alliance Church when I was young, they were talking about missionaries, and I didn't know what that was.
1: Yeah.
0: And then I thought, well, that would be interesting or fun to go on a missionary trip.
1: Yeah.
0: And then not until, I would say, in the late 80s did I, or maybe even the 90s, I was able to go on a missionary trip to Ecuador.
1: Wow.
0: And that was really interesting. There's Indian people down there.
1: Yes.
0: And when they found out I was Indian, they said I was Indian from India. So we kind of had to explain to them what was that I wasn't, you know,
1: the
0: Native American from America.
1: Yeah.
0: And one of the questions they always asked was, do you still live in teepees or those hogans, you know? I said, no. But one of the things I noticed when I was there, we had gone to a Catholic church.
1: Yes.
0: And right in front of the church doors, there was a crippled guy sitting here.
1: Yeah.
0: An elder person sitting there. Mm-hmm. And a grandma sitting over there with two of her grandkids.
1: Yeah.
0: We had gone in, we got to tour the church, and right down the front was this great big, it looked like a bell. It was gold-plated.
1: Oh, okay.
0: And the pastor that had, the pastor of the church, the Alliance Church at the time said, Donna, do you realize that all that gold could feed all these people?
1: Right.
0: I said, yeah. I said, I asked him, well, why? Why would they do that, you know?
1: Yeah.
0: Put it up there, not help the people. Because he said the annual income for them was like $5 a year.
1: Mm-hmm.
0: Really, really low.
1: Yeah.
0: But anyway, we had gone to a restaurant and we were eating and they gave us so much food.
1: Mm-hmm.
0: And we got a to-go box. And I asked the pastor, I said, can we go back to the church?
1: Yeah.
0: I said, I want to give this food to the people that are sitting there.
1: Yeah.
0: He says, yep. He says, that's what we were going to do, too. He says, because they couldn't finish what they had.
1: Yeah.
0: Anyway, I gave lessons.

0: food and the goody stuff to the grandma and the grand, you know, grandkids.
1: Yeah.
0: I gave part of the rest of the food I had to this other person, and I think I had fruit or something, gave that to this other person, but then I gave them some money.
1: Yeah.
0: But anyway, that trip to Ecuador was like being a missionary. Trip is what it was.
2: Yeah.
0: And it was the best time.
2: So did that change your perspective?
0: Oh, yeah. Yes. You know, there's a lot of people who live in the United States.
1: Yeah.
0: They take for granted what they got.
1: Yeah.
0: But if they've gone to another country and seen how the people live, what they earn and how they live, they would be just grateful for what they got.
3: Donna, thank you very much for sharing your story with us. As you can see from her life, it's such a blessing to turn to the Lord at an early age, reading the Bible and getting to know Jesus. 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God really loves us and cares for us and is reaching out to us. If you once walked with the Lord and wandered away, or even never had a relationship with Jesus, God wants you to come to Him. So, if you feel that God is calling you, answer Him, pray to Him, and submit your life to Jesus. 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
1: Tá conin Leonil Truna on 30. 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I don't think it's a
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4: 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Cars are asked to arrive by 2:30. The show and shine runs from 3 till 7. There will also be a barbecue and door prizes and a mental health fundraiser.
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3: 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That is a Wednesday at the Urban Reserve in downtown LaRonche. 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
2: Hello, everybody. I'm Brian Sklar, coming to you from Rodeo Red's Country Dance Hall, located 10 miles east of town on the River Road and broadcasting on the NBC Radio Network. 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
2: 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I'm the Shovel Addict, Brian Sklar, and if you're addicted to two-steps, you came to the right place.

Jimmy Hooker, and that sounds like one more to me. I think you probably feel the same way about it. And time's wasting, so how about one more that was a big hit for Charlie Walker back in 1958?

Justin Trevino, and the original release on that was in 1970 by Mel Tillis, written by Jim Owen. And he wrote this one too, a hit for Jim Ed Brown in 1973.

Jim Ed Brown. My band and I performed that tune with him on the CTV television network when he was a guest star on the Funny Farm series. We were the house band. Now here's a guy, when I saw his last name, I thought, well, he must be from Saskatchewan. Sounds like one of my Métis brothers, Doug LaVallee. Actually, he was from Boston, Massachusetts, and he released this one.

Never heard of him, but he was born in Boston and part of the Wheeling, West Virginia Jamboree. Joined the Opry in the Sky in 1999, Doug LaVallee. Now here's one from three good friends of mine. One of them's joined the Opry in the Sky, the other two are still alive and kicking and performing all over the place. I'm talking about Tony Booth, Daryl McCall, and the late Curtis Potter. They call themselves the Survivors, and they've got a Ray Price hit from way back called Touch My Heart.

Three of the greatest country music singers ever to come out of Texas. They called themselves the Survivors, and two of them are still out there touring. One has moved on to the Opry in the Sky. At this taping, Tony Booth is 83 years old, Daryl McCall is 86 years old, both still performing, and my friend Curtis Potter, who smoked us at the Texas Proud Country Music Awards one year, joined the Opry in the Sky at the age of 75 back in 2016. Now, I want to say a big thank you to the sponsors of this program, because without them, I wouldn't be playing this great music for you. Becky's Place, Arts, Crafts, and Creations at 197 Broadway Street in downtown Fort Capel, Saskatchewan. 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Those four family members bring you this music every week. I'm just the lucky guy that gets to play it for you. Best way to show those sponsors that you appreciate this music is to support them every chance you get. Now here comes Mel.

Mel Tillis and the Statesiders. That one dates back to 1974. Now, here's a guy that had to build a brand new trophy room after the Texas Proud Country Music Awards show where Curtis Potter smoked my band. We were the house band that night, and Gene Watson walked off with a ton of awards, including one for this tune.

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Here's one more from Mel Tillis with a tune that he wrote in the 1950s, released by Webb Pierce in 1956, and by old Mel himself in 1962. Oh, Lord, I'm tired.

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0: Welcome back, Rodeo Redsters, and welcome, Red Steagle.

Looked up the term gentleman cowboy in your Funkin' Wagnalls, you'd find Red's picture. What a great singer, great entertainer, and a great human being. Now here's another country gentleman, my old friend Mo Bandy.

When we worked with him, he was sober as a judge, so that one must have come out before the one that I played previously. Now, I want to make something clear. You don't have to drink to sing about drinking beer. If not for drinking beer, bad English, and marital problems, country music wouldn't exist. I had my last drink of any kind of alcohol on August 6, 1977, but that doesn't mean I can't sing about it. Especially when it's a song written by my buddy, Red Steagall.

Number One West 1988, the second season of our 6-year run on CTV. Now here comes Buck.

Hey, Rodeo Redsters, got a riddle for you. What do these four businesses have in common? 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A First Nations family-owned Indigenous superstore. Colonial Square Inn and Suites in Saskatoon, right there on 8th Street in the middle of everything. And Phantom Light Distillery, makers of the official vodka of the Edmonton Oilers and the Calgary Flames. Answer? They all sponsor this program. Rodeo Red's Country Dance Hall wouldn't be on the air without the help and support of those wonderful businesses who obviously love country music just as much as I do and as much as you do. If you're loving what you're hearing, make sure to let the people that sponsor this program know by supporting them in every way that you can. Shop local, buy local, and keep those two steps coming from that little dance hall 10 miles east of town on the River Road. Songs like this one. From the very first outlaw in country music, Johnny Paycheck.

That one was a hit for Claude Gray back in 1966, and Johnny Paycheck covered it and released it in 1967. Now look out, here comes George.

she was hotter than a $2 pistol. She was the fastest thing around.

We got to get on out of here. I'll be back in 7 days from right now with more great country music with fiddles and steel guitars and words you can understand right here at Rodeo Red's Country Dance Hall. Thanks for listening. Good night, everybody, and especially good night, Mom and Dad.

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1: From the National Newsroom of the Canadian Press, I'm David Augustine. The remainder of a Toronto festival that's been drawing thousands of people this weekend has been cancelled after a deadly shooting.
2: The Salsa on St. Clair Festival has wrapped up as police are on scene continuing an investigation. Organizers say in an Instagram post, the annual event will not resume Sunday and their thoughts are with everyone.
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10: Hey friends, welcome to another Country Gold Mine. I'm Dylan Stone, and once again, we let slip the dogs of radio. All right, there they are, and they're all set to go. Some people grow up dreaming about Hollywood. Kylie Fry grew up barrel racing horses in Louisiana, which means her version of traffic involved livestock judging her life choices. Then she teamed up with Randall King for Fort Worth, a song soaked in neon, heartbreak, and enough Texas atmosphere to smell like beer and leather boots through the speakers. And Randall once said he likes country music that feels real. Mission accomplished. Here is Kylie Fry. This is called Fort Worth, Country Gold Mine.

Now, George Strait proves two things here. Never trust a man saying one last idea, and never, ever underestimate a tired songwriter near midnight. At George's South Texas ranch, his son Bubba blurts out, "Whiskey is the gasoline that lights the fire that burns the bridge." George's longtime co-writer, Dean Dillon, nearly fell out of his chair. George forgot bedtime existed, and suddenly they had a hit. First tested live in Vegas, then it became Strait's biggest chart punch in 6 years. Here's George Strait, "Every Little Honky Tonk Bar," Country Gold Mine.

0: Okay, friends, here's a little tailor-made magic for your ears. Taylor O'Connell's If You Hear This is like that heartfelt text you accidentally send to the wrong person, but way better and way more country. Taylor grew up in the heart of the Midwest, where small-town dreams are brewed stronger than morning coffee. She didn't just stumble into Nashville fame. No, no, no. She clawed her way up from open mic nights to the studio, working with producer Will Weatherly, who's basically a wizard when it comes to wrapping raw emotion in sonic gold. Together, they crafted a sound that's equal parts whiskey-soaked honesty and radio-ready polish. Taylor once said, "I write songs I wish someone had written for me." And If You Hear This hits that sweet spot where heartbreak meets hope. Here's Taylor O'Connell. This is called If You Hear This, Country Gold Mine.
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0: driving and your phone stops working on the highway. 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
1: Okay, picture this. Norton, New Brunswick. Population small enough that if you blinked, you were the entertainment. That's where Chris Cummings started before he hooked up with hit-making legend Don Schlitz. Yes, that Don Schlitz. The guy who basically wrote country hits in his sleep. Together, they cooked up Looking for a Sign, which is fitting because Chris went from small-town roads to Nashville rooms where the only thing louder than the guitars is the pressure. And somehow, he still sounds like he brought a bit of Norton with him. Probably packed it in his guitar case next to the optimism. Here is Chris Cummings. This is called Looking for a Sign. Country Gold Mine.

Now, Emily Ann Roberts didn't exactly roll out of a neon-lit Nashville limo. She grew up in East Tennessee, where easy living still means hauling your own groceries in from the truck bed. Then came The Voice, Team Blake Shelton, of course, where she proved real quick she wasn't just cute with a guitar. She could flat out sing the roof off the place. Now, with Easy on Me, she's out on the road turning honky-tonks into confession booths and politely asking life itself to maybe dial the drama down just a notch. Here's Emily Ann Roberts. This is called Easy on Me. Country Gold Mine.

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0: 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Now, if your stress level's been climbing, Luke Bryant's got a prescription, no pharmacy needed. This one is called Hunting, Fishing, and Loving Every Day. Written out on tour with the Peach Pickers, and it smells like Georgia sunshine and bad decisions you'll never regret. He name checks the Flint River back home in Leesburg, where life moves slower than a tailgate at halftime. It's got that retro guitar twang, a little 32 bridge attitude, and a reminder, therapy is optional. Just go outside. Here's Luke Bryan, hunting, fishing, and loving every day. Country Gold Mine.

Now, Blake Shelton's 2024 single, Texas, marked a bold new chapter in his career, blending classic country storytelling with a fresh sonic edge. The song nods to George Strait's iconic All My Exes Live in Texas while exploring the mystery of a vanished lover. Texas resonated with audiences, reaching number one on Canada's country chart and number seven on the all-format airplay chart. Now, reflecting on the song, Shelton was quoted as saying, "The thing that struck me about Texas immediately was how different it sounded for me, and I'm always looking to push myself. It's the only way to get ahead." Here's Blake Shelton. This is called Texas, Country Gold Mine.

Now, when Taylor Swift dropped Red, she wasn't just writing songs. She was basically handing out emotional paint swatches. Blue for losing him, gray for missing him, and red for, well, full-blown disaster romance. She previewed it on Good Morning America, then turned it into a 1.2 million copy opening week flex. Rumor has it her ex, yeah, the one with the musical synesthesia, probably heard the album like a rainbow of regret. And just to spice it up, she left the Grammy stage in 2014 with applause, but no trophy. Still red hot. Here's Taylor Swift. This is called Red. Country Gold Mine.

was a movie star, straight off of the farm. I had a picture of another man's wife tattooed on my arm. With a pack of Camel cigarettes in the sleeve of my t-shirt, heading out to Hollywood just to have my feelings hurt. That town will make you crazy, just give it a little time. You'd be walking around in circles down at Hollywood and Vine. You'd be waiting on a phone call at the wrong end of a broom. Yes, that town will make you crazy, crazy as a loon. So I headed down to Nashville to become a country star. Every night you'd find me hanging at every honky-tonk and bar. Pretty soon I met a woman, pretty soon she done me wrong.

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5: 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Now, Stephen Wilson Jr. is what happens when a lab coat trades in test tubes for Telecasters. And somehow the experiment works. This guy was a microbiologist. Yeah, actual science, before deciding, you know what this needs? More heartbreak and distortion. He lands in Nashville, starts writing hits for others, then steps out front like a mad genius with a guitar, blending country, grunge, and whatever's rattling around in his brain. Proof that sometimes the best formula is quitting your day job and turning the volume all the way up. Here's Stephen Wilson Jr. This is called Hometown Country Gold Mine.

So here comes the Zac Brown Band with Tie Up. And if you know Zac, this isn't just a song. It's basically a lifestyle memo from coastal Georgia. These guys went from playing beach bars and boat docks to headlining festivals where the only thing getting tied up now are the 1,000-foot guitar cables and production budgets that need their own accountant. And when they're not on the road burning up stages, Zach's over at Camp Southern Ground, helping kids, fixing futures, and probably still wondering who left the cooler untied. Tie up, because in Zac Brown's world, even loose ends get a second chance and a fishing knot. Here's Zac Brown Band. This is called Tie Up, Country Gold Mine.

No smoke, just straight talk. He kicked off his journey on a reality singing show where his raw talent caught some eyes. But the real game changer was when he started writing songs that felt like your best friend just told you a story over a bonfire. Morgan carved out a fresh sound that bridges classic country grit and modern day swagger. He didn't just ride the wave, he made the wave, turning small town tales into stadium anthems. Here's Morgan Wallen. This is called I Got Better, Country Gold Mine.

You're listening to the Country Gold Mine, and I'm Dylan Stone. Okay, friends, here's the scoop on Megan Maroney and her hit Lucky. This Georgia peach turned heartbreak into a chart topper with a song that's as smooth as sweet tea and twice as addictive. Megan's got that down-home charm mixed with modern edge. Think Dolly meets your coolest college roommate.

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7: 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Now, Kobe Lee Swift didn't exactly roll out of a Nashville limousine, more like a bar stool in a half-lit honky-tonk where the jukebox has trust issues. Heartbreak Hangover is what happens when humble beginnings meet a hard-earned rise through smoky bar gigs and long drives where the GPS gives up on your life choices. Word is, Colby cut his teeth playing anywhere with a plug and a pulse, and now he's turning all that bruised boot experience into songs that sting just right. Here's Colby Lee Swift. This is called Heartbreak Hangover, Country Gold Mine.

Now, Shane Prophet says, long live country. 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It's real deal country pride with modern twang. And probably a little duct tape holding the truck together. 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Shane Prophet keeps it country. Pongo keeps it culinary. Gotta love it. Here's Shane Prophet. 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Country gold mine.

Hayley Witters didn't exactly roll into Nashville on a red carpet. More like a gravel road with a half tank of hope and a trunk full of Iowa dust. Growing up in Shoeyville, she learned fast that farm life doesn't hand out trophies. Just early mornings and character development you didn't ask for. Fast forward a few Are We There Yet years in Music City, and she's cutting records like Long Come to Jesus, basically a country sermon with steel guitar side eye. Turns out the biggest comeback story in country music is still written in the mirror. Here's Hayley Witters. This is called Long Come to Jesus, Country Goldmine.

All right, here come the Wolf Brothers, straight out of Tasmania, where the sheep outnumber the traffic lights and nobody's asking for oat milk in their coffee. These two didn't exactly arrive in country music. They rolled in on a ute full of mud and ambition, then started dragging country music into city venues, whether the city was ready or not. Country is Coming to Town is basically a warning label with a guitar riff. Part party, part takeover. And if you've seen them live, you know the only thing louder than the band is the crowd realizing they've been officially out-countried. Here's the Wolf Brothers. This is called Country is Coming to Town. Country Gold Mine.

0: yeah.
1: Now, some folks say Zach McPhee didn't so much enter country music as he stumbled in through a garage door with a borrowed guitar and a stubborn dream. Word is, moment like that was born between small-town shifts and late-night porch picking. The kind of life where the coffee's strong, but the Wi-Fi, not so much. Now he's out on the road turning bar rooms into confession booths, where fans swear they just came in for one drink and stayed for the chorus. Here is Zach McPhee. This is called Moments Like That, Country Gold Mine.

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2: 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Venice House. Prince Albert. Darren Tainlisi. 2 a.m. with an Saint Azuzi. Dean Ginotan. Cool. Switch LD. Sineke. Tadu Tatan. Darren Tainlisi. Casino Tico Darusiansen. We're both here. 306-922-2222.
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4: 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I'm Dylan Stone. Now, Rascal Flatts made a major return with Soundtrack to Summer 2025, hotter than the asphalt at a country fair. These country hitmakers didn't just dip a toe back in. They cannonballed into summer with a collection that screamed bonfires, back roads, and just the right amount of nostalgia. Packed with new tracks and a few surprises that had longtime fans grinning like it was 2004 all over again, the album proved Rascal Flatts still knew how to write the kind of songs that made memories, and maybe a few questionable decisions. Whether folks were tailgating or just pretending to work with their earbuds in, Soundtrack to Summer 2025 delivered exactly what those playlists were missing. Right now, here's Rascal Flatts with a little help from Blake Shelton. This is called Mayberry, Country Gold Mine.

So imagine if YouTube reaction videos existed in a small town pickup truck parking lot. This is what they'd say about Brad Paisley and Mud on the Tires. First reaction, instant 5 stars just for the guitar intro. I wasn't ready. Another fan drops, bro wrote a love song that still smells like the country fair and burnt rubber. How is that even legal? And my personal favorite comment, this song makes me want to fall in love and buy a truck I can't afford. Someone else in the comment section just types, I came for country, stayed for the tire tread therapy. And honestly, same. Here's Brad Paisley. This is called Mud on the Tires, Country Gold Mine.

All right, get ready for a sun-soaked Southern porch party because Darius Rucker is back with the title track from Southern Style. Rich Robinson from the Black Crowes even swings by. This isn't a typical tailgate anthem. It's a love letter to every woman who's ever mattered, moms and sisters. And maybe that girl with big blonde hair, high heel boots, and the two grandma-inspired first names. Rucker calls it laid back. Live life and let die Southern style. Kick back, tip your hat, and remember, this song's charm just might make you call your mom. Here's Darius Rucker. This is called Southern Style, Country Gold Mine.

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You're listening to the Country Gold Mine, and I'm Dylan Stone. Okay, here's Dasha with Austin, a sassy breakup anthem about a guy who promised to move from Austin to LA but bailed, stuck drunk in Nashville. She hadn't even been to Austin when she wrote it, but those excuses? Did your boots stop working? Did your truck break down? Pure roast. With hand claps, fiddle, and a line dancing beat, Austin blew up on TikTok and honky tonks alike, making 2024's hottest country pop anthem. So if you've ever been left hanging, this song's your new boot-stomping, clap-along, damn that dude revenge jam. That's Austin by Dasha, right here, Country Gold Mine.

Well, if you've ever wondered what happens when rising neo-traditional country meets bluegrass lightning, you get Zach Top and Billy Strings on Things to Do. And suddenly your to-do list includes surviving the tempo. Zach Top came up the slow, smoked country way. Honky-tonks, hard miles, no shortcuts. While Billy Strings apparently learned guitar by arguing with gravity and winning. Together, it's not a performance, it's a musical demolition derby with better harmonies. Fans show up thinking they're getting a song and leave questioning their cardio. Here's Zach Top and Billy Strings. This is called Things to Do, and this is live, by the way, right here, Country Goldmine.

Careful. Ice metaphors are slippery. And Katie Hertz, Before the Ice Melts, is all about timing and not letting your feelings refreeze. She grew up in the UK, far from honky-tonks, but still caught the Nashville bug. Proof, country music travels better than British sarcasm. The production's icy cool and quietly dramatic, like smiling through a breakup while updating your dating profile. And Katie said it best herself. It's about that split second where you still have a choice before it's gone. Here is Katie Hurt, Before the Ice Melts, Country Gold Mine.

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0: 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I'm Dylan Stone. So before streaming algorithms started telling you what to love, there was Freaks and Geeks. The cult TV show NBC canceled way too early. The funny part? Bad Reputation was never released as a single, but Freaks and Geeks gave it a second life for every awkward outsider, garage band kid, and teenager wearing a jean jacket 3 months too long. Here's Joan Jett. This is called Bad Reputation.

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2: It's not none at all to a general easy, but Tosh. 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
6: 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I'm Dylan Stone. All right, here's a little music history flex for you. This next song was almost a duet between Michael Jackson and Prince. Yep. Quincy Jones had a vision. Two icons, one track, a showdown in the music video. Pure drama. And he actually got them together in the one room because, well, he's Quincy freaking Jones, right? But Prince heard the song, looked Quincy dead in the soul and said, it's going to be a hit without me. Classic Prince. Not one to play second fiddle on someone else's album. But guess what? He was right. This became the second of five consecutive number one singles from the Bad album, which sold over 25 million copies. Not too shabby. Still only half of Thriller. But hey, Bad is still the only album to ever crank out five chart toppers. You gotta love that. Here's Michael Jackson. This is called Bad. Vinyl on Chrome.

0: Men Without Hats. Yep, the safety dance guys. But in 1987, they cooked up something even weirder. Frontman Ivan Doroshuk later said that this one might involve mescaline. But don't worry, it's not about detergent settings on your washing machine. Pop Goes the World is a cartoon band story. Johnny, Jenny, and their fake group, The Human Race. Because MTV era logic said, sure, why not? There's even a dancing Quebec carnival mascot called Big Bonhomme. And the twist? A prog rock exec told them ditch everything and build a hit around this two-minute riff. They did, and somehow it worked. Men Without Hats, Pop Goes the World. Right here, Vinyl on Chrome.
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All right, this next song was recorded at Ocean Way Studios in Los Angeles. This was the second number one song from Lionel Richie's second solo album after leaving the Commodores. Can't Slow Down won the 1984 Grammy for Album of the Year and is the biggest selling album in the history of Motown Records. When he was young, Lionel Richie watched beautiful women walk past but was too shy to talk to them. He thought to himself, "Hello, is it me you're looking for?" Years later, he started to write that song using the phrase, but it stuck. The producer liked the line and urged him to finish writing it. Richie had this song for his first solo album, but he didn't record it then. His wife Brenda loved the song and insisted he include it on his second album, Can't Slow Down. Here is Lionel Richie. This is called Hello, Vinyl on Chrome.

Now, Running Up That Hill was the first song Kate Bush composed for her fifth album, Hounds of Love, back in 1985. She actually wrote it in a single evening at home. Bush said the lyrics address the inability of men and women to understand each other. She imagined that by making a deal with God, they could exchange places and reach a greater understanding. The song was originally called A Deal with God, but the representatives at EMI Records feared this would make it unpopular in more religious countries. Now, Running Up That Hill gained renewed attention in May of 2022 after it was featured repeatedly in the fourth season of the Netflix series Stranger Things. Now, Bush rarely allows her songs to be licensed, but she did agree to this because she's a fan of the show. Here's Kate Bush. This is called Running Up That Hill.

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0: 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Now, the musical ingenuity overshadows the lyric to this song, which finds lead singer Brad Delp hitting the road. Details are few, but we know that he's chasing a dream and a bit conflicted about the person he's leaving behind. Four Play Long Time make up one track on the album. It's based around an Hammond B3 organ riff that is an instrumental intro to Long Time. Now, the full track runs 7 minutes and 47 seconds, and many radio stations actually played this version. For stations that have listeners with shorter attention spans, Long Time was issued as a single on its own, running 303. Four Play is the first song Tom Scholz recorded for what was to become the album Boston. He wrote it in 1969 when he was studying at MIT and recorded it in 1971 with drummer Jim Masita in Masita's basement studio. When Boston finally got a record deal in 1976, Masita was replaced by Sib Hashian. Long Time was Boston's second single following More Than a Feeling. It did not take long time for the band to get noticed. Their smooth, space-age rock caught on right away, and just months after they were formed, they were playing arenas. By the time Long Play peaked at number 22 in March of 1977, their debut album had already been certified platinum. Unbelievable. Here's Boston. This is called Foreplay Long Time, vinyl on chrome.

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1: Now, this next song is a duet where Shania Twain invites a guy over for a party. He resists until he realizes it's just the two of them. Then suddenly, he's interested. And see, I blame him for that. She wrote it with her then-husband, Mutt Lange, whose pop production helped turn her from country star into crossover sensation. And to boost airplay, two versions were released. A pop version with Mark McGrath and a country version with Billy Currington. Since, of course, finding a duet partner for both formats probably wouldn't have been an easy thing to do, right? Anyway, here's Shania Twain with Mark McGrath. This is called Party for Two, Vinyl on Chrome.
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6: 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I'm Dylan Stone. Well, here's a fun one for you. This next song was written by Bernie Taupin, Elton John's right-hand man, after his first eye-opening trip to America. The pair were two Brits soaking up the U.S. vibe, and Madam Across the Water was the first album they crafted after that wild stateside adventure. Yeah, 10 backup singers got in on this one, including future Elton John regulars Dee Murray and Nigel Olsen, though they didn't actually play on the track. That honor went to session pros David Glover and Roger Pope. But here's the kicker. Despite becoming an Elton John classic, it originally stalled out at number 41. Guess it was just too long for radio, but hey, greatness sometimes takes the scenic route. Here's Elton John. This is called Tiny Dancer. Vinyl on Chrome.

Now, lead goo Johnny Resnick wrote this next song for the movie City of Angels, where it's sung from the perspective of Nicolas Cage's character. Now, in the film, Cage plays an angel sent to help humans make their transition to the afterlife. When he falls in love with a human, played by Meg Ryan, he must choose between love and eternal life. In 2013, Resnick explained how the film influenced the song. I was thinking about the situation of Nicolas Cage's character in the movie. The guy is completely willing to give up his own immortality just to be able to feel something very human. And I think, wow, what an amazing thing it must be to love someone so much that you give up everything to be with them. It's a pretty heavy thought. I would agree, but love is the answer. Here's the Goo Goo Dolls. This is called Iris. Final on Chrome.

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Revival's Bad Moon Rising was inspired by a scary movie, believe it or not. John Fogerty wrote it after seeing The Devil and Daniel Webster, warning of trouble on the horizon. Fun twist for you, it's one of those songs that sounds sunny and catchy, but the lyrics, pure ominous doom. So until next time, remember, take care of yourselves and take care of each other, because that's the way it's supposed to be.

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1: From the National Newsroom of the Canadian Press, I'm David Augustine. Business owners along Toronto's St. Clair Avenue West and residents of the area are expressing shock and grief after a popular street festival abruptly ended Saturday evening with gunfire that killed two people and left others injured. Radon Hojai was on his way to a cafe on St. Clair Avenue West he visits every Sunday, but today it was closed.
2: No, it's hard to describe. I feel sad, most of all, a bit afraid.
1: The street festival on St. Clair Avenue West was scheduled to run through Sunday, but organizers called it off as police continued their investigation. Prime Minister Mark Carney has waited a year for a Stampede Pancake Breakfast do-over and has managed to perfect the art of flapjack flipping today. Carney attended one of the final Stampede Breakfasts of the year at the Sunnyside Hillhurst Community Association. Calgary Liberal MP Corey Hogan says it was important for the Prime Minister to make his presence known at the Stampede.
3: The reality is this is a province of 5 million people. You can find 1,000 people to go to the moon landing was faked parade, right? Like, we got to be realistic about this.
1: Last year, during his first Stampede as Prime Minister, Carney faced some challenges with his pancake flipping, considered a milestone for politicians at this event. A strike vote by WestJet flight attendants is set to wrap up on Wednesday.
4: The voting, which began on July 8th, comes as the Canadian Union of Public Employees says it continues to negotiate key issues, including wages, compensation, scheduling, work-life balance, and other workplace improvements. Should the flight attendants approve a strike mandate, the union says the earliest date for a legal strike or employer lockout is August 2nd. Don Mitchell, The Canadian Press.
1: In the U.S., Senator Lindsey Graham, a close ally of President Donald Trump, has died at the age of 71 after a brief illness. His office announced the death and asked for privacy, while Trump said Graham was like a member of the family. Graham served 3 decades in Congress and played key roles in foreign policy, Russia sanctions, and Republican budget legislation. A former Trump critic, Graham became one of his strongest defenders, while often clashing with the party's more isolated

0: Salacionist wing. And when your World Cup team has been knocked out, well, which semifinalist should you be rooting for? The Associated Press has prepared a guide on how to stay invested in the tournament when your favorite team is now out of the picture. You should choose to support Argentina if you're into safe bets, flavorful steak, and supremely talented number 10s. Pick England if you like Oasis, Lions, fish and chips, and decades of pain. France is your safe bet if you like baguettes, big towers, champagne, and fearsome attacks. And finally, tapas, shutouts, possession soccer, and precocious wingers are your style. Spain is calling your name. This is the Canadian Press. In sports, Toronto Blue Jays ace Dylan Cease will start for the American League in Tuesday night's MLB All-Star Game in Philadelphia. Cease nearly threw his second career no-hitter Wednesday against San Francisco, but it was broken up in the ninth inning. Christopher Sanchez of the hometown Phillies will start for the National League. The Edmonton Oilers have signed forward Colton Dock to a two-year contract extension with an average annual value of $1.2 million U.S. The Oilers acquired Dock from Chicago at last year's trade deadline. He finished the season with 219 hits, ranking in the top 15, despite spending some time on long-term injured reserve. And the Canadian women's team locked up its first-ever berth in the Volleyball Nationals League Finals with a 3-1 win over the Dominican Republic in Hong Kong. Kira Van Rijk had a game-high 21 points for Canada, which finished fifth in the preliminary phase. Canada will next play in a quarterfinal in the next round, which starts July 22nd in Macau, China. From the Canadian Press, I'm David Augustine.
1: 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The 2-up blackout jackpot is $4,000 in 52 numbers or less. 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
6: Your FlexEd weather across the NBC radio network for the North Central, Northeast, and Northwest tonight. Partly cloudy with a 30% chance of showers this evening, including the risk of a thunderstorm. Clearing before morning, a low of 16. Sunny tomorrow, becoming a mix of sun and cloud in the morning. Winds becoming west 30, gusting to 50 near noon, a high of 25 with a humidex of 26. Partly cloudy tomorrow night, winds west 30, gusting to 50, becoming lighter in the evening, a low of 14. For the far north, including Uranium City, Black Lake, and Stony Rapids, cloudy tonight with a 30% chance of showers early this evening, a few showers beginning early in the evening as well, and the risk of a thunderstorm this evening and overnight. Local amount 10 to 20 millimeters expected, low of 14. Mainly cloudy tomorrow with a 60% chance of showers. The risk of a thunderstorm in the afternoon as well. Wind becoming west 20 in the morning, a high of 20 degrees. Mainly cloudy tomorrow night with a 60% chance of showers in the evening and risk of a thunderstorm. Clearing overnight, winds west 20 becoming light in the evening, a low of 13. For Prince Albert, Saskatoon and Regina, those heat warnings from Environment Canada are still persisting, so make sure to get lots of water. Tonight will be mainly cloudy, risk of a thunderstorm this evening and after midnight. Winds becoming northwest 20 kilometers an hour near midnight, a low of 16. A mix of sun and cloud tomorrow, clearing late in the afternoon, a high of 26. Then clear tomorrow night, becoming partly cloudy near midnight, a low of 14. I'm Thunderbolt Hope here with you all across the NBC Radio Network, 89.9 in La Ronge, 88.1 in Prince Albert, 96.5 in Beauval, and from 4 until 5 p.m. on Sunday, it is your grab bag of music. We're going to reach into our great big bag here, everything in the system, and pull some things out and see what grabs you. Starting with this next one, it is brand new 2026 release from Tyler Shaw. It is Run to You here on NBC. Can

0: NBC Radio in a shot through the heart. It's Thunderbolt Hope on NBC. James Hope Howard, the librarian from PNLS in Orange, he's on the radio here sometimes.
1: And this is one of those times. Hello out there all across the NBC Radio Network. This next one also from brand new music this year. It's Leader Saskatchewan's Burke Tadoinen. It's All Good here on NBC.

0: Burke Joe Doyne from Leader Saskatchewan, and It's All Good, a 2026 release here on MBC, Saskatchewan's Indigenous Radio Network. This next song we've got coming up is our Venice House Prince Albert homegrown tune this hour.
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2: Your Venice House Prince Albert tune this hour, the homegrown tune Coyote and Big Brother here on NBC. This next song, before we get to some ads and messages and whatnot, will be from 2019. It's Tansy with Tice Main, and now here on NBC.

0: Tice, Maine, and Tansy here on NBC. The Keekanack Friendship Center will be celebrating its 50th anniversary on August 6, 2026, and they have put out a call for vendors. They have 12 spots for local vendors, artisans, and crafters to join them for their 50th anniversary celebration, a wonderful opportunity to showcase your products, connect with the community, and celebrate 5 decades of friendship, culture, and community together. 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Again, that's Nikita at 306-425-2051 to register for a spot or for more information on the Keekanack Friendship Center 50th anniversary, August 6, 2026, from 1 to 4 p.m. We'll be back with more tunes after these messages.
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0: 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This is your grab bag of music running through until the 5 o'clock hour. We'll be doing your Sunday evening pick and play from 5 to 7 p.m. and then 7 o'clock, as of course you just heard, was our Sunday radio bingo for tonight. I'll be throwing open the text lines and the Facebook post in about 6 minutes' time, 4:30 on the dot, give or take. In the meantime, surprising news out of the rock world, a bit of shock over this past week as Bonnie Tyler passing away at the age of 75, very suddenly on tour in Portugal. To remember her, we've got a double shot coming up. We'll do a couple of Bonnie Tyler classics. First, we'll do a certified Northern classic, It's a Heartache, and then Total Eclipse of the Heart here on your NBC double shot.
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Total Eclipse of the Heart, your Bonnie Tyler double shot here on NBC. The pick and play lines are now open. 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You can post your requests and shout outs in the comments below that, or you can text us directly at the NBC radio text lines 306-425-4101. That's 306-425-4101. And when we get to the 5 o'clock hour, we'll play as many of the requests as we can in the time that we have. In the meantime, from 1984's Private Dancer, her only number one song. This is Tina Turner and What's Love Got to Do With It here on NBC.

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6: 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Partly cloudy tonight with a 30% chance of showers this evening, risk of a thunderstorm as well, clearing before morning, a low of 16. Sunny tomorrow, becoming a mix of sun and cloud through the morning, winds becoming west 30 kilometers, gusting to 50 near noon, high of 25 with a humidex of 20. Then partly cloudy tomorrow night, winds west 30 gusting to 50, lightning through the evening, as in it's becoming lighter, not that it's going to, you know, lightning, not thunder and lightning, low of 14. For the far north, including Uranium City, Black Lake, Stony Rapids, Wollaston, Points North, and Key Lake, cloudy tonight with a 30% chance of showers early this evening, a few showers beginning early in the evening, and the risk of a thunderstorm through this evening and overnight. 10 to 20 millimeters expected, low of 14. Mainly cloudy tomorrow with a 60% chance of showers, the risk of a thunderstorm in the afternoon. Winds becoming west 20 kilometers an hour in the morning, a high of 20. Tomorrow night, mainly cloudy with a 60% chance of showers in the evening and the risk of a thunderstorm, clearing overnight. Winds west 20 kilometers an hour, becoming lighter through the evening, a low of 13. For parts south, Prince Albert, Saskatoon, Regina, Meadowlake, North Battleford, and Yorkton, heat warnings are in effect across much of southern Saskatchewan, so please check your Environment Canada local listings. Be sure to drink lots of water as it is a scorcher for the next couple of days at least. Mainly cloudy tonight with the risk of a thunderstorm this evening and after midnight. Winds becoming northwest 20 kilometers an hour near midnight, a low of 16. A mix of sun and cloud tomorrow, clearing late in the afternoon, a high of 26. Then clear tomorrow night, becoming partly cloudy near midnight, a low of 14. Checking in all around the province, Stony Rapids is 22 degrees. Uranium City, the cold spot this hour, at 17 degrees. Collins Bay is 22. Buffalo Narrows also 22. Meadow Lake mostly cloudy and 24. North Battleford, sunny and 28 degrees. South End is 26. 36. Flin Flon reporting partly cloudy and 30 degrees. Island Falls, 28 degrees. The Paw, sunny and 30. Saskatoon is 30 degrees. Regina and Estevan tied for the hot spots this hour at 34 degrees. That's with a 42 degree humidex in Regina and a 47 degree humidex in Estevan. So again, watch out for signs of early heat exhaustion. Be sure to drink lots of fluids. Get lots of stay out of the sun as much as you can as well. Yorkton, partly cloudy, 32 degrees. Feels like 39 with the humidex. Waskasoo is 24. Prince Albert reporting mostly cloudy and 28 degrees. And here in the gorgeous Lac La Ronge area, it is partly cloudy and 26 degrees. 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Happy 250th birthday, Isle of Cross. We will be getting into the pick and play at 5 o'clock, but we've got some tunes for you in the meantime, including this one from 2017 and his album Slow Heart. It's Kip Moore and Plead the Fifth.

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0: ahead by as many as 10 points. Top-ranked Jannik Sinner beat Alexander Zverev 6-7, 7-6, 6-3, 6-4 for his second consecutive Wimbledon title. It was Sinner's 10th straight victory over Zverev, who appeared bothered by a knee issue after a slip on a key point in the third set. And the Toronto Blue Jays ace Dylan Cease will start for the American League in Tuesday night's MLB All-Star Game in Philadelphia. Cease nearly threw his second career no-hitter Wednesday against San Francisco, but it was broken up in the ninth inning. Christopher Sanchez of the hometown Phillies will start for the National League. From the Canadian Press, I'm David Augustine.
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4: Your Tech Auto Repair weather across the MBC radio network for the North Central, including LaRonge, the Northeast, including Sandy Bay, Pelican Narrows, Creighton and Flin Flon, and the Northwest, including Beauval, Buffalo Narrows, Isle of Cross, La Loche, Patchinac, Turner Lake, and Dillon. Partly cloudy tonight with a 30% chance of showers this evening, including the risk of a thunderstorm. Clearing before morning, a low of 16. Sunny tomorrow, becoming a mix of sun and cloud through the morning. Winds becoming west 30, gusting to 50 near noon, a high of 25, a humidex of 26. Then partly cloudy tomorrow night, winds west 30 gusting to 50, then lightening up through the evening, a low of 14. For the far north, including Uranium City, Black Lake, Stony Rapids, Wollaston, Points North, and Key Lake, cloudy tonight, a 30% chance of showers early this evening, including a few showers beginning later in the evening and the risk of a thunderstorm through the evening and overnight. Local amounts of 10 to 20 millimeters, say that five times fast, a local amount of 10 to 20 millimeters expected with a low of 14. Mainly cloudy tomorrow with a 60% chance of showers, risk of a thunderstorm in the afternoon. Winds becoming west 20 in the morning, a high of 20 degrees. Mainly cloudy tomorrow with night with a 60% chance of showers in the evening and the risk of a thunderstorm in the evening as well. Clearing overnight, winds west 20 becoming lighter through the evening, a low of 13. For Prince Albert, Saskatoon and Regina, heat warnings are in effect for parts of southern Saskatchewan, so please pay attention to those. Make sure to get lots of fluids. Mainly cloudy tonight, risk of a thunderstorm this evening and after midnight. Winds becoming northwest 20 kilometers an hour near midnight, a low of 16. A mix of sun and cloud tomorrow, clearing late in the afternoon, a high of 26. Clear tomorrow night, becoming partly cloudy near midnight, a low of 14. I'm Thunderbolt Hope here with you all across the MBC radio network, 89.9 in LaRonge, 104.1 in Saskatoon, 89.3 in Buffalo Narrows, and we are into the first hour of your Sunday evening pick and play. If we have the song and we have the time, we'll do our best to play your request, and this first one is going out from Caitlin to everybody listening. It's Billy Joel and We Didn't Start the Fire on MBC.

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1: All right, let me make sure I've got everything in line here for this next request. This one is going out to Gray from your baby mama and baby boy sending our love. It's also going out to Shorty and Christy and the girls in nine. And we'd had another request for the same artist going out to my love Sam coming from his wife Tyra. This is YSN Fab and Same Breath here on MBC.

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6: Your NEFI weather across the NBC radio network for the North Central, including LaRange, Stanley Mission, Sucker River, Hall Lake, and Wayaquin, the Northeast, including Sandy Bay, Pelican Narrows, Creighton, Flin Flon, DeChambeau Lake, and Jan Lake, and the Northwest, including Beauval, Buffalo Narrows, Isle of Cross, La Loche, Patchinac, Turner Lake, and Dillon. Cloudy tonight, or partly cloudy, with a 30% chance of showers this evening and the risk of a thunderstorm. That'll clear out before morning with a low of 16. Then sunny tomorrow morning, then becoming a mix of sun and cloud through the morning towards the afternoon. Winds becoming west 30, gusting to 50 near noon. A high of 25 with a humidex of 26. Partly cloudy tomorrow night. Winds west 30, gusting to 50, becoming light through the evening. A low of 14. For the far north, including Uranium City, Black Lake, Stony Rapids, Wollaston, Points North, Key Lake, South End, Reindeer Lake, Kineseo, Co-op Point, Brabant Lake, Cree Lake, and Lac Brochet, Manitoba. Cloudy tonight with a 30% chance of showers early in the evening. A few showers beginning early in the evening and the risk of a thunderstorm through the evening and overnight. Local amounts of 10 to 20 millimeters of rain expected, a low of 14. Mainly cloudy tomorrow with a 60% chance of showers, risk of a thunderstorm in the afternoon, winds becoming west 20 kilometers an hour in the morning, a high of 20. Mainly cloudy tomorrow night with a 60% chance of showers in the evening and the risk of a thunderstorm. Clearing overnight, winds west 20 kilometers an hour, becoming light in the evening, a low of 13. For parts south, Prince Albert, Saskatoon, Regina, Meadow Lake, North Battleford, and Yorkton, mainly cloudy tonight, risk of a thunderstorm this evening and after midnight. Winds becoming northwest 20 kilometers an hour near midnight, a low of 16. A mix of sun and cloud tomorrow, clearing later in the afternoon, a high of 26. Then clear in the evening, becoming partly cloudy near midnight, a low of 14. Checking in all around the region, there are currently yellow warnings for heat in Prince Albert, Regina, and Saskatoon, and a yellow watch for a severe thunderstorm. A watch is before a warning, but a watch for a thunderstorm in the La Loche area. The Stony Rapids Airport is reporting mostly cloudy and 22 degrees. Uranium City, the cold spot this hour at plus 15. Collins Bay is 22. Buffalo Narrows also 22. Meadow Lake mostly cloudy and 24 degrees. North Battleford sunny and 28. South End 26. Flin Flon mostly cloudy and 29 degrees. 28 degrees in Island Falls. The Paw is mainly sunny and 31 degrees. Saskatoon also 31 degrees. Regina mostly cloudy and 33 degrees. That's with a 45 degree humidex. Be sure to drink lots lots of water. Estevan, the hot spot this hour at a sizzling plus 34 degrees. That's 46 with the Humidex. Yorkton is mainly sunny and 34. Humidex feels like 43. Waskasoo, 25 degrees. Prince Albert, mostly cloudy and 27. And here in the gorgeous Lac La Ronge area, it is partly cloudy and 27 degrees. I'm Thunderbolt Hope here with you all across the MBC Radio Network. 89.9 in La Ronge, 101.1 in Uranium City, 89.9 in Meadow Lake. And this is your pick and play all the way through to the 7 p.m. Sunday Radio Bingo. This next request, let me pull it up. We've got a birthday shout out. I don't have a real air horn. I just do my best. Birthday shout out from Connie to my nephew Morley Jr. celebrating his birthday today. Happy birthday. Many more to come. Love you. It said play anything by Morgan Wallen. I always have to double check that anything isn't a song, but I can play a Morgan Wallen song here. And we also had a Morgan Wallen request for More Than My Hometown, going out to my kids Norman and Henry Nuttawise in Cumberland House, also to their dad Warren Cook, from their mom Melissa in Surrey, BC, and Warren's friend. Haha. Thank you. This is More Than My Hometown by Morgan Wallen here on your MBC Pick and Play.

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1: 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And going out to my man Brent, love your girl Freedom. 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